Today's Best Country, B103, with Me and a Beer by Chris Jansen. I'm your pal Al, joining you on this Thursday night. Thanks for tuning in. We've got more of Today's Best Country coming your way, because up next, it's some Wild Angels by Martina McBride on Today's Best Country, B103.

0: Lauren, Elena, and Chase Matthew with all my exes on today's Best Country, B103. We've got your No Talk Triple Play coming in just a few moments, but first... 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
0: 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Tonight, there's a 30% chance of showers and thunderstorms, mainly after 4 a.m. Mostly cloudy with a low of around 73. East-northeast winds 7 to 11 miles per hour with gusts as high as 21. Tomorrow, there's a chance of showers and thunderstorms before noon, then a slight chance of the same after 3 p.m. Mostly cloudy with a high near 92. Northeast wind around 7 miles per hour becoming south in the afternoon. Chance of precipitation is 30%. Tomorrow night, there's a 10% chance of showers and thunderstorms before 7 p.m. Mostly cloudy with a low of around 71. Northeast wind around 5 miles per hour, becoming calm in the evening. Then on Saturday, there's a 20% chance of showers and thunderstorms before 1 p.m. Cloudy, then gradually becoming mostly sunny with a high near 90. That's been your AccuWeather forecast on today's Best Country. We've got more country music coming your way. 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

0: 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The Brownville Fine Arts Association and Brownville Education Center for Arts and Humanities are working together to make this an annual event. 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

played by George Burns, featuring Luke Bryan on today's Best Country, B103. I'm your pal Al, joining you on this Thursday night. Thanks for tuning in. 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

0: Today's Best Country B103 with The Race Is On by Sawyer Brown. We've got your No Talk Triple Play coming in just a few moments, but first. 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
0: 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Tonight, there's a 30% chance of showers and thunderstorms, mainly after 4 a.m. Mostly cloudy with a low of around 73. East-northeast wind 7 to 11 miles per hour with gusts as high as 21. Tomorrow, there's a chance of showers and thunderstorms before noon, then the same after 3 p.m. Mostly cloudy with a high near 92. Northeast wind around 7 miles per hour, becoming south in the afternoon. Tomorrow night, there's a 10% chance of showers and thunderstorms before 7 p.m. Mostly cloudy with a low of around 71. Northeast wind around 5 miles per hour, becoming calm in the evening. Then on Saturday, there's a 20% chance of showers and thunderstorms before 1 p.m. Cloudy, then gradually becoming mostly sunny with a high near 90. That's been your AccuWeather forecast on today's Best Country. We've got more country music coming your way. 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
0: 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The Growing Great Kids Adventure Race is Saturday, August 15th, starting at 9 a.m. This 1.5-mile course will be at Kimmel Orchard and Vineyard at 5995 G Road in Nebraska City. 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
3: Fox News, I'm Carmen Roberts. The Kennedy Center Board votes again to add President Trump's name to the building's facade and close it for renovations.
4: Both decisions test a federal judge's ruling 2 months ago that ordered President Trump's name removed from the building and also blocked plans for the closure. It is likely today's decisions will renew those legal challenges.
3: Fox's Jared Halperin at the White House. More than 35,000 customers are still without power in Ohio after storms swept through the area. On Tuesday, Governor Mike DeWine says the state's doing what it can to get the lights back on.
5: Been in contact with the utility companies who tell us that they're getting these numbers down. But if you're one of the people who still doesn't have

Cody Wetzel and Jesse Murph take the high road on today's Best Country, B103. I'm your pal Al, joining you on this Thursday night. Thanks for tuning in. We've got more of today's Best Country coming your way, because up next, Clint Black is a better man on today's Best Country, B103.

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Die a Happy Man by Thomas Rhett on today's Best Country, B103. Up next, Terry Clark says she has better things to do on today's Best Country, B103.

0: Country and She Knows It by Luke Bryan on today's Best Country B103. 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
0: 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Need a tree trimmed? Call 402-873-5060. Tonight, there's a 30% chance of showers and thunderstorms, mainly after 4 a.m. Mostly cloudy with a low of around 73. East-northeast wind 7 to 11 miles per hour with gusts as high as 21. Tomorrow, there's a chance of showers and thunderstorms before noon, then the same after 3 p.m. Mostly cloudy with a high near 92. Northeast wind around 7 miles per hour becoming south in the afternoon. Tomorrow night, there's a 10% chance of showers and thunderstorms before 7 p.m. Mostly cloudy with a low of around 71 degrees. Northeast wind around 5 miles per hour becoming calm in the evening. Then on Saturday, there's a 20% chance of showers and thunderstorms before 1 p.m. Cloudy, then gradually becoming mostly sunny with a high near 90. That's been your AccuWeather forecast on today's Best Country. We've got more country music coming your way. It's your No Talk Triple Play. 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

Woman by Kane Brown on today's Best Country, B103. I'm your pal Al, joining you on this Thursday night. Thanks for tuning in. We've got more of today's Best Country coming your way, because up next, Deanne Carter serving up some strawberry wine on today's Best Country, B103.

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Up next, Low Cash lays it plain and simple, saying, I love this life. 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

0: Write this down, says George Strait on today's Best Country, B103. We've got your No Talk Triple Play coming in just a few moments, but first. 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
0: 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Tonight, there's a 30% chance of showers and thunderstorms, mainly after 4 a.m. Mostly cloudy with a low of around 73. East-northeast wind 7 to 11 miles per hour with gusts as high as 21. Tomorrow, there's a chance of showers and thunderstorms before noon and the same after 3 p.m. Mostly cloudy with a high near 92. Northeast wind around 7 miles per hour becoming south in the afternoon. Tomorrow night, there's a 10% chance of showers and thunderstorms before 7 p.m. Mostly cloudy with a low of around 71. Northeast wind around 5 miles per hour becoming calm in the evening. Then on Saturday, there's a 20% chance of showers and thunderstorms before 1 p.m. Cloudy, then gradually becoming mostly sunny with a high near 90. That's been your AccuWeather forecast on today's Best Country. 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
4: News, and I'm Chris DeMeo. Tens of thousands still without power in Ohio after storms swept through parts of the state on Tuesday.
5: I certainly feel for them. You know, we've been in contact with the utility companies who tell us that they're getting these numbers down. But if you're one of the people who still doesn't have electricity, that doesn't give you much consolation.
4: That's Ohio Governor Mike DeWine. While the storms are over, the region is still experiencing severe floods. Nearly two dozen Democratic-led states suing the federal government over a government effort to remove unqualified foreign truck drivers from the road.
6: What's happening here is you have these liberal states actually siding with an illegal truck driver over the safety of an American citizen. It shows how perverse these radical leftists have become.
4: Transportation Secretary Sean Duffy on Fox's The Ingram Angle. 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

Tucker Wetmore with Brunette on today's Best Country B103. I'm your pal Al, joining you on this Thursday night. Thanks for tuning in. We've got more of today's Best Country coming up next, because it's Reba McEntire asking, is there life out there on today's Best Country B103?

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0: All My Exes by Lauren Alanna featuring Chase Matthew on today's Best Country, B103. We've got your No Talk Triple Play coming in just a few moments, but first. 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
0: 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Tonight, there's a 30% chance of showers and thunderstorms, mainly after 4 a.m. Mostly cloudy with a low of around 73. East-northeast wind, 7 to 11 miles per hour, with gusts as high as 21. Tomorrow, there's a chance of showers and thunderstorms before noon, then the same after 3 p.m. Mostly cloudy with a high near 92. Northeast wind around 7 miles per hour, becoming south in the afternoon. Then, tomorrow night, there's a 10% chance of showers and thunderstorms before 7 p.m. Mostly cloudy with a low of around 71. Northeast wind around 5 miles per hour, becoming calm in the evening. On Saturday, there's a 20% chance of showers and thunderstorms before 1 p.m. Cloudy, then gradually becoming mostly sunny with a high near 90. That's been your AccuWeather forecast on today's Best Country. We've got more country music coming your way. 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
0: 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The Nebraska City Board of Public Works is having a meeting at 8:15 a.m. on Tuesday, August 18th at the Utilities Office located at 100 Central Avenue. Meetings of the Board of Public Works are open to the public and agendas for such meetings are kept continuously current and available for public inspection at the Office of the Manager of the Utilities at 100 Central Avenue. That's going to do it for me for tonight, but remember, you can always stay up to date with what's happening in River Country on
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1: Chance of thunderstorms overnight. Otherwise, mainly cloudy skies expected. Lows of a low around 73. Northeasterly winds 8 to 15 miles per hour. Slight chance for storms. Friday, high temperatures reach up to 89. Overcast skies. Friday night, lows of a low around 71. Slight chance of rain showers. Saturday, chance of thunderstorms on Sunday. I'm weatherology meteorologist Laura Lockwood on News Channel Nebraska. Right now, 77.

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5: Chance of thunderstorms overnight. Otherwise, mainly cloudy skies expected. Lows level off around 73. Northeasterly winds, 8 to 15 miles per hour. Slight chance for storms. Friday, high temperatures reach up to 89. Overcast skies. Friday night, lows level off around 71. Slight chance of rain showers. Saturday, chance of thunderstorms on Sunday. I'm weatherology meteorologist Laura Lockwood on News Channel Nebraska. Right now, 77.
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1: Went with the strip from Thomas Ragland.
0: And baseball.
1: 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It'll get down for a base hit.
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3: News Channel Nebraska AccuWeather.
4: Chance of thunderstorms overnight, otherwise mainly cloudy skies expected. Lulls of a low around 73. Northeasterly winds 8 to 15 miles per hour. Slight chance for storms. Friday, high temperatures reach up to 89. Overcast skies. Friday night, lulls of a low around 71. Slight chance of rain showers. Saturday, chance of thunderstorms on Sunday. I'm weatherology meteorologist Laura Lockwood on News Channel Nebraska. Right now, 77.

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3: Chance of thunderstorms overnight. Otherwise, mainly cloudy skies expected. Lulls of aloft around 73. Northeasterly winds 8 to 15 miles per hour. Slight chance for storms. Friday, high temperatures reach up to 89. Overcast skies. Friday night, lulls of aloft around 71. Slight chance of rain showers. Saturday, chance of thunderstorms on Sunday. I'm weatherology meteorologist Laura Lockwood on News Channel Nebraska. Right now, 77.
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2: Chance of thunderstorms overnight, otherwise mainly cloudy skies expected. Lows level off around 73. Northeasterly winds 8 to 15 miles per hour. Slight chance for storms. Friday, high temperatures reach up to 89. Overcast skies. Friday night, lows level off around 71. Slight chance of rain showers. Saturday, chance of thunderstorms on Sunday. I'm weatherology meteorologist Laura Lockwood on News Channel Nebraska. Right now, it's 76 degrees.

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4: Chance of thunderstorms overnight, otherwise overcast skies. Lows dip down to about 73. Northeast winds 5 to 10 miles per hour. Cloudy skies again Friday. Slight chance of thunderstorms. Highs around 89. Lows around 71. Friday night, partly cloudy. Upper 80s Saturday with a slight chance for showers. Chance of thunderstorms on Sunday. Highs in the low 80s. I'm weatherology meteorologist Laura Lockwood on News Channel Nebraska. Currently 76.
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Chance of thunderstorms overnight, otherwise overcast skies. Lows dip down to about 73, northeast winds 5 to 10 miles per hour. Cloudy skies again, Friday, slight chance of thunderstorms. Highs around 89, lows around 71. Friday night, partly cloudy. Upper 80s, Saturday, with a slight chance for showers. Chance of thunderstorms on Sunday, highs in the low 80s. I'm weatherology meteorologist Laura Lockwood on News Channel Nebraska. Currently 75.

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1: Chance of thunderstorms overnight, otherwise overcast skies. Lows dip down to about 73, northeast winds 5 to 10 miles per hour. Cloudy skies again, Friday, slight chance of thunderstorms. Highs around 89, lows around 71. Friday night, partly cloudy. Upper 80s, Saturday, with a slight chance for showers. Chance of thunderstorms on Sunday, highs in the low 80s. I'm weatherology meteorologist Laura Lockwood on News Channel Nebraska. Currently 75.
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Office in Omaha has issued a tornado warning for South Central Butte County, Northwestern Washington County, East Central Dodge County until 5 a.m. At 4:21 a.m., a severe thunderstorm capable of producing a tornado was located near Nickerson, or 6 miles north of Fremont, moving northeast at 40 miles per hour. Expected hazards include tornado. This is a radar-indicated threat rotation. Impact. Flying debris will be dangerous to those caught without shelter. Mobile homes will be damaged or destroyed. Damage to roofs, windows, and vehicles will occur. Tree damage is likely. This dangerous storm will be near Nickerson around 4:25 a.m. Other locations in the path of this tornadic thunderstorm include Herman. Take cover now. Move to a basement or an interior room on the lowest floor of a sturdy building. Avoid windows. If you are outdoors, in a mobile home, or in a vehicle, move to the closest substantial shelter and protect yourself from flying debris. Repeating, a tornado warning has been issued until 5 a.m. for the following counties in Nebraska, Burke, Dodge, and Washington.

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5: Slight chance for storms today. Otherwise, cloudy skies expected. Highs around 89. Winds out of the southeast, 5 to 10 miles per hour. Lows dip down to about 71. Tonight, partly cloudy. A mix of clouds and sun tomorrow. Slight chance for showers. Highs level off around 90. Cooler Sunday and Monday with highs in the low 80s. Chance for storms Sunday. I'm weatherology meteorologist Laura Lockwood on News Channel Nebraska. Right now, it's 74 degrees.

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3: Slight chance for storms today. Otherwise, cloudy skies expected. Highs around 89. Winds out of the southeast, 5 to 10 miles per hour. Lows dip down to about 71. Tonight, partly cloudy. A mix of clouds and sun tomorrow. Slight chance for showers. Highs level off around 90. Cooler Sunday and Monday with highs in the low 80s. Chance for storms Sunday. I'm weatherology meteorologist Laura Lockwood on News Channel Nebraska. Right now, it's 74 degrees.
4: 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Departure frequency 103.1.
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Good morning, River Country. That's Dan and Shay with you. My name's Tanya. Hey, happy Friday. We're going to be hanging out this morning. We're going to talk about reasons to celebrate, ways you can win, and of course, play all of today's best country music. So good morning, River Country. Get ready to have a whole lot of fun. Up next, it's South of Sanity by Zach Top here on River Country's B103.

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1: Members of the Trump administration say work continues to reduce regulatory uncertainty in agriculture. Hello, I'm Kellen Havikin with the latest agribusiness news on Brownfield. Have you made the switch to Pioneer Brand Z-Series soybeans with yield potential unlike anything you've seen? Z-Series sets new industry standards. Plant the one you trust to lead, Pioneer. Brownfield's Aaron Anderson filed that report from the Indiana State Fair.
2: SBA Administrator Kelly Loeffler tells Brownfield excessive federal regulations are creating challenges for the ag industry.
3: Farmers were being crushed by a massive regulatory overreach. That's why at the SBA we fought for diesel exhaust fluid rollbacks. Those are underway, eliminating the burdensome requirements that our farmers, trucks, truckers, construction workers, heavy-duty industries are facing.
2: Indiana Farm Bureau President and Posey County Farmer Randy Crone says removing regulatory barriers could help farmers gain access to new technologies faster.
4: Some of those things are needed now, and if we could speed that process up, would be very, very important.
2: U.S. Senator Todd Young of Indiana says deregulation also helps strengthen U.S. agriculture's competitive advantage.
5: When given level playing field, I have to tell you, our producers outcompete the entire world, and that's all we want. We're going to get it.
2: From Indianapolis, I'm Aaron Anderson for Brownfield.
1: A crop health expert says he's closely watching how an increase in insect pressure could impact soybean production this year. Jared Nicholson with Mid-Kansas Cooperative says he's seen damage in the southern parts of the state.
6: There's a lot of armyworm moss starting to fly around. There's been webworms here for 2 or 3 weeks that have been in the double crop beans. Not so much in the full season, but definitely in the double crop.
1: Tells Brownfield it's not too early to apply a treatment.
6: Even if you protect two pods on 100,000 population, you're still protecting three bushels. That's $30. You're 3-to-1 ROI just by having that. And you can't ever plan to fail, right? So if you have the potential, we have to use the insecticide.
1: An extension grain market economist is confident a floor has been set under corn prices. Ed Ussett with the University of Minnesota says new crop contracts are moving toward $5 a bushel.
7: Here's my bold prediction. We're not going to sink below $4 again this fall. We may get back to the June lows somewhere around $4.25, $4.30 on the December contract. That's assuming weather is cooperative, the harvest is cooperative.
1: Tyson Foods has announced a restructuring to its beef operations. According to a company release, Tyson will anchor its beef business around three facilities in the central U.S., Dakota City, Nebraska, Holcomb, Kansas, and Amarillo, Texas. Tyson also announced it would end operation at its Joslin, Illinois beef facility and Eagle Mountain, Utah case-ready facility. And the capacity from those locations will be relocated. Tyson is also pursuing the sale of Pasco, Washington beef facility. I'm Kellen Havikin for Brownfield. As growers look ahead to next season, this year's disease pressure could offer some important lessons. Lily Ziemer, a technical service manager with FMC, says disease pressure varied.
8: Farmers have had to deal with tar spot showing up early. And then just here lately in the last couple weeks, we've had southern rust show up as well. And those are just two very detrimental diseases in addition to some northern corn leaf blight and gray leaf spot that are kind of consistent year in and year out in the Corn Belt.
1: Adastrio fungicide provides broad spectrum control, which helps manage multiple foliar diseases at the same time.
8: It's kept that disease at bay from the ear leaf and above, which is really important for our corn crop. We need that during that tassel time into our reproductive stages to maximize our grain fill opportunities. Modastro and other fungicides have really proved beneficial for farmers this year, and I think that it's protected those yields from those diseases.
1: To learn more, visit your FMC retailer or adastrio.ag.fmc.com.
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11: Slight chance for storms today. Otherwise, cloudy skies expected. Highs around 89. Winds out of the southeast, 5 to 10 miles per hour. Lows dip down to about 71. Tonight, partly cloudy. A mix of clouds and sun tomorrow. Slight chance for showers. Highs level off around 90. Cooler Sunday and Monday with highs in the low 80s. Chance for storms Sunday. I'm weatherology meteorologist Laura Lockwood on News Channel Nebraska. Right now, it's 73 degrees.

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3: Well, on a day hot enough to make the devil cuss, I walked into a bar so thirsty I was spitting dust. Barkeep asked me, what'll it be? I said, what you got? He said, well, let's see, we got loads.

0: country, wrapping up that No Talk Show play. George Burge, Luke Bryan with Ride, Ride, Ride. Well, as we make our way through the music, I got some more music things to tell you about. You don't have to go to the ends of the earth to see Ty Myers. That's the good news, because guess what? He's going to be performing at the Pinewood Bowl Theater in Lincoln on Friday, September 4th, and B103 wants to send you there absolutely free. Next week, we'll be putting a Ty Myers ticket giveaway post on our Facebook page each weekday. That's Monday through Friday. 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

0: Checking in on your community notebook. Today is the day. Tonight will be the night. Nebraska City High School hosting a back-to-school bash. That's right. It's happening tonight from 6 p.m. to 8 p.m. It'll be a super night for the whole family with activities for the kids like bounce houses. There's going to be different vendors, prizes, and much more. There's a superhero theme happening, so feel free to dress up and get ready to have a whole lot of fun. This community notebook is being brought to you by Ambassador Health, your local family-owned leader in post-hospital rehabilitation and long-term care. 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
0: Slight chance for storms today. Otherwise, cloudy skies expected. Highs around 89. Winds out of the southeast, 5 to 10 miles per hour. Lows dip down to about 71. Tonight, partly cloudy. A mix of clouds and sun tomorrow. Slight chance for showers. Highs level off around 90. Cooler Sunday and Monday with highs in the low 80s. Chance for storms Sunday. I'm weatherology meteorologist Laura Lockwood on News Channel Nebraska. Right now, it's 73 degrees.

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3: News. I'm Gianna Gelosi. Accused UnitedHealthcare CEO killer Luigi Mangione going to be back in federal court. He's expected to plead guilty to federal stalking charges without a plea deal.

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4: Thank you. Good morning. J.O. Coteau, 21, of Lincoln, is charged in Johnson County with possession of cocaine August 8th. A state trooper told the court he was patrolling Highway 50 when he saw a motorcycle traveling over 100 miles per hour and clocked the Indian Scout Bobber at 72 miles per hour. Coteau was arrested and searched on a Lancaster County warrant. Cassie Parrish, 33, of Tecumseh, is charged with possession of a firearm while committing a felony July 29th. The Johnson County Sheriff's Office served a search warrant for a Greeley Street residence and a Buick LeSabre. Five firearms were seized, including two AR-15-style rifles and a shotgun. An affidavit says methamphetamine residue also was found in a garage. A Flatwater-Free Press story says taxes on renewable energy projects are benefiting 44 Nebraska counties. Energy companies pay $3,518 per megawatt in an excise tax. A school district in O'Neill raked in $7.6 million, which helped pay for a school expansion, new science labs, and a gym. The project is an example of what economic development and renewable energy proponents have argued. Renewable energy projects can help Nebraska communities diversify their revenue streams and offset property tax burdens. Complaints about back-to-school traffic has Plattsmouth police posting a request for people to stop calling 911 about congestion concerns. A Facebook post says police are working on plans to address traffic flow issues around the elementary school. Attorneys for Nebraska's two major political parties and two potential new parties were in court Wednesday, where they got into the weeds of a law meant to stop candidate or parties from deliberately confusing voters. A Lancaster County District Court judge could decide whether the two new parties appear on the fall ballot. In their suit against the American First Party, the Nebraska GOP lawyers asked Judge Darla Adias to give Nebraska Secretary of State Bob Evenin more authority to reject a party or candidate. In a second case, attorneys for the Nebraska Democratic Party and the National Working Families Party sought to compel Evenin to remove the Nebraska Working People Party because its name is too similar to the Working Families Party. America First Party lawyers argued Wednesday that the law is clear that objections can be made against parties with similar names, but that no other party in Nebraska has America First in its name. Meanwhile, Evenin, a Republican, is arguing through his attorney that he should be able to reject the America First Party, but not the Nebraska Working People Party, because the state Democrats objected too late. The Johnson County Fair's 4-H schedule includes swine, sheep, and goat shows Friday, August 14th. Saturday events include beef, poultry, and rabbits. The horse show is Sunday, August 16th. The Pioneer Farm Family Awards are at 5:45 p.m. prior to the parade. The bull riding tour is Friday, 7:30 p.m. Cornhole tournament scheduled Saturday. Flock Safety, the surveillance technology company, increasingly under scrutiny from lawmakers and civil liberties advocates, announced Thursday that it is making changes to its platform intended to quell privacy concerns. The company operates a vast nationwide network of automated cameras that record the license plate numbers and other

0: other characteristics of all passing vehicles every day. Thousands of law enforcement agencies in 49 states can search and share Flock data across jurisdictions to aid their investigations. In an interview, Flock CEO Garrett Langley said mandatory guardrails are expected in 2027. Data retention is going from 30 to 7 days, and law enforcement searches will be monitored and required to enter a code. News Channel Nebraska earned 10 Pinnacle Awards from the Nebraska Broadcasters Association Wednesday for excellence in radio and TV. Telemundo received Best Sports News for a story on a SUV crashing into a protester at a high school event, and Best In-Depth Reporting for detainees speaking out after a raid at Glen Valley Foods. Senator Pete Ricketts offered his support for the Protect College Sports Act, which establishes national standards for NIL, revenue-sharing caps, and roster stability. Senator Ricketts called the legislation a good step forward for athletics while preserving the tradition of college sports. The Protect College Sports Act would grant players one penalty-free transfer, but attempts to prevent year-round roster poaching. The river is forecast to crest at 10.6 feet on Sunday. From the News Channel Nebraska Newsroom, I'm Dan Swanson.
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2: Slight chance for storms today. Otherwise, cloudy skies expected. Highs around 89. Winds out of the southeast, 5 to 10 miles per hour. Lows dip down to about 71. Tonight, partly cloudy. A mix of clouds and sun tomorrow. Slight chance for showers. Highs level off around 90. Cooler Sunday and Monday with highs in the low 80s. Chance for storms Sunday. I'm weatherology meteorologist Laura Lockwood on News Channel Nebraska. Right now, it's 73 degrees.
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5: 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I want to say I love him and the kids miss him.
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7: It's hard. Not a lot of information. You wait 3 weeks for a letter and that's what you hang on to. My first deployment with him too, so.
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7: It's been tough.
8: From a lonely cold hotel room. Just to hear her say I love you one more time.
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0: Now, maybe I'll get him back sometime soon.
1: Take a look around.
2: Love him dearly.
1: I'm the sunshine in your hair.
2: And I can't wait till he comes home.
1: I'm the shadow on the ground.
0: I'm an angel wife, and my husband's over there.
1: I'm the whisper in
0: it's so
1: the
0: comforting
1: wind.
0: 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I'm

0: 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And then I opened my eyes and he wasn't there.
1: So turn out the light and close your eyes.
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0: message is for Corporal Macy. He's a brand new father today of a 9-pound, 4-ounce beautiful baby boy. Maybe a
1: thousand miles apart. Tell him to hurry home so we can get married. Our daughter sleeps in his shirt, so, yeah, she's only 2 years old, and she wears this big old huge t-shirt to bed every night, but she won't go to bed without it now, so he's going to have a hard time getting it back when he gets home.

0: This is the Master Gunnery Sergeant Garrett. 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I'm very proud of him. He's been my hero. He's been my strength for my whole life. Just pray that everything's going to work out.
1: Hi, Dad. I hope you're safe and

0: got you here on today's Best Country B103. We're making our way through the music on this fantastic Friday. And it's about that time where, well, we try to make your day a little bit better and share some good news. Ben's been talking a lot about some different animals this week, from gooses to kittens to, what was the last one we had? I don't even remember. He's been talking about all kinds of animals. Oh, elephants. That was the other animal I know he talked about this week. Today, I'm going to tell you about a golden retriever. This golden retriever was having issues with seizures, and the medication wasn't helping at all. Lo and behold, the family brought home a pet duck. And that pet duck named Louie, golden retriever named Barley, they immediately became best friends. And let's just say Barley's health completely improved. Now they're two of them are inseparable. So golden retriever and a duck becoming best friends. Maybe you got a best friend and maybe you ask them what numbers they're playing in the lottery, or just so you don't play the same ones. Well, I'll tell you what, ChatGPT might be able to help you win more at Powerball, but I'll tell you what, they may not be able to help you win more often. You could be ChatGPT's best friend. Maybe. Maybe not. The thing is there have been people who have won by asking Chat to help them get some lottery numbers. However, let's be honest, there's also a lot more people who have not won. The news just doesn't interview lottery losers, to say the least. So that's because there's no AI learning that can truly help you. Powerball's jackpot odds are one in a number I'm not even going to attempt to say. There's all kinds of combinations that are possible. Hot numbers are not just warming up, and cold numbers are not due. But the one thing that it can help you with is maybe avoid having to share. So maybe you just get lucky and you're not exactly holding the same ticket as somebody else. So good news is you could win. And we'll just leave it at that because the other thing's not such good news. Well, River Country, we got a check of your AccuWeather forecast coming up. We got more of today's best country music coming up as well. 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
1: 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News Channel Nebraska is not responsible for lost or delayed mail, telephone failures, or for email system malfunctions causing a contestant to lose a chance to participate. Employees of News Channel Nebraska and their immediate family members are not eligible to win. Winners are responsible for any and all taxes associated with winning the prize. Management will have sole discretion to decide any questions concerning the interpretation of rules governing the promotion and the administration of the promotion, and such decisions shall be final. News Channel Nebraska reserves a right to reject any incomplete or confusing guess and any guess not submitted in accordance with promotion rules. Participants will not have any expectation of privacy concerning the information submitted or the announcement of winners. Prizes will be held for a minimum of 60 days for their winner, and after that time, News Channel Nebraska has a right to redistribute those prize items. Thank you for taking part in our contest and for listening to today's Best Country B103 and Odo County Country.
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8: Slight chance for storms today. Otherwise, cloudy skies expected. Highs around 89. Winds out of the southeast, 5 to 10 miles per hour. Lows dip down to about 71. Tonight, partly cloudy. A mix of clouds and sun tomorrow. Slight chance for showers. Highs level off around 90. Cooler Sunday and Monday with highs in the low 80s. Chance for storms Sunday. I'm weatherology meteorologist Laura Lockwood on News Channel Nebraska. Right now, 74.

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0: 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Now with that update, we hand it over to Dan Swanson. Good morning, Dan.
9: Thank you. Good morning. J.O. Coteau, 21, of Lincoln, is charged in Johnson County with possession of cocaine August 8th. A state trooper told the court he was patrolling Highway 50 when he saw a motorcycle traveling over 100 miles per hour and clocked the Indian Scout Bobber at 72 miles per hour. Coteau was arrested and searched on a Lancaster County warrant. Cassie Parrish, 33, of Tecumseh, is charged with possession of a firearm while committing a felony July 29th. The Johnson County Sheriff's Office served a search warrant for a Greeley Street residence and a Buick LeSabre. Five firearms were seized, including two AR-15-style rifles and a shotgun. An affidavit says methamphetamine residue also was found in a garage. A Flatwater Free Press story says taxes on renewable energy projects are benefiting 44 Nebraska counties. Energy companies pay $3,518 per megawatt in an excise tax. A school district in O'Neill raked in $7.6 million, which helped pay for a school expansion, new science labs, and a gym. The project is an example of what economic development and renewable energy proponents have argued. Renewable energy projects can help Nebraska communities diversify their revenue streams and offset property tax burdens. Complaints about back-to-school traffic has Plattsmouth police posting a request for people to stop calling 911 about congestion concerns. A Facebook post says police are working on plans to address traffic flow issues around the elementary school. Attorneys for Nebraska's two major political parties and two potential new parties were in court Wednesday, where they got into the weeds of a law meant to stop candidate or parties from deliberately confusing voters. A Lancaster County District Court judge could decide whether the two new parties appear on the fall ballot. In their suit against the American First Party, the Nebraska GOP lawyers asked Judge Darla Adias to give Nebraska Secretary of State Bob Evenin more authority to reject a party or candidate. In a second case, attorneys for the Nebraska Democratic Party and the National Working Families Party sought to compel Evenin to remove the Nebraska Working People Party because its name is too similar to the Working Families Party. America First Party lawyers argued Wednesday that the law is clear that objections can be made against parties with similar names, but that no other party in Nebraska has America First in its name. Meanwhile, Evenin, a Republican, is arguing through his attorney that he should be able to reject the America First Party, but not the Nebraska Working People Party, because the state Democrats objected too late. The Johnson County Fair's 4-H schedule includes swine, sheep, and goat shows Friday, August 14th. Saturday events include beef, poultry, and rabbits. The horse show is Sunday, August 16th. The Pioneer Farm Family Awards are at 5:45 p.m. prior to the parade. The bull riding tour is Friday, 7:30 p.m. Cornhole tournament scheduled Saturday. Flock Safety, the surveillance technology company, increasingly under scrutiny from lawmakers and civil liberties advocates, announced Thursday that it is making changes to its platform intended to quell privacy concerns. The company operates a vast nationwide network of automated cameras that record the license plate numbers and other characteristics of all passing vehicles every day. Thousands of law enforcement agencies in 49 states can search and share Flock's data across jurisdictions to aid their investigations. In an interview, Flock CEO Garrett Langley said mandatory guardrails are expected in 2027. Data retention is going from 30 to 7 days, and law enforcement searches will be monitored and required to enter a code. News Channel Nebraska earned 10 Pinnacle Awards from the Nebraska Broadcasters Association Wednesday for excellence in radio and TV. Telemundo received Best Sports News for a story on a SUV crashing into a protester at a high school event, and Best In-Depth Reporting for detainees speaking out after a raid at Glen Valley Foods. Senator Pete Ricketts offered his support for the Protect College Sports Act, which establishes national standards for NIL, revenue sharing caps, and roster stability. Senator Ricketts called the legislation a good step forward for athletics while preserving the tradition of college sports. The Protect College Sports Act would grant players one penalty-free transfer, but attempts to prevent year-round roster poaching. The river is forecast to crest at 10.6 feet on Sunday. From the News Channel Nebraska Newsroom, I'm Dan Swanson.
0: 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Hazel Lucille Lawton, age 76, in Nebraska City, formerly of Syracuse, passed away on Sunday, August 9th at Haven Manor in Hickman, Nebraska. A funeral service will be held at 10:30 a.m. on Saturday, August 15th at Goody Mortuary in Nebraska City. Burial will follow at Wyuka Cemetery in Nebraska City. Memorials may be given to the family for future designation. Goody Mortuary in Nebraska City is in charge of arrangements for Hazel Lucille Lawton. Kenneth W. Radaski, age 81, of rural Cook, passed away at his home Friday, July 31st. Kindness of Kenny will be held on Saturday, August 15th at 11 a.m. at Hemmingson Funeral Home in Auburn. Services are entrusted to Hemmingson Funeral Home of Auburn for Kenneth W. Radaski. Craig Necht, age 60, of Auburn, passed away Wednesday, August 5th in Auburn. A celebration of life will be held on Saturday, August 15th at 2 p.m. at Gallery 75 in Auburn. Memorials are suggested to Craig's GoFundMe account. Services are entrusted to Hemmingson Funeral Home of Auburn for Craig Necht. Danny L. Rahel, age 68, of Nebraska City, passed away on Wednesday, August 5th at Bergen Mercy Medical Center in Omaha. No formal funeral services will be held at this time. Goody Mortuary Nebraska City is in charge of arrangements for Danny L. Rahel. Yolanda Kerr, age 61, of Auburn, passed away Tuesday, August 11th at her home. A funeral for Yolanda will be Monday, August 17th at 10 a.m. at Auburn Berean Church in Auburn. Burial will follow in Glen Rock Cemetery near Brock. Visitation will be at the funeral home Sunday from noon to 6 p.m., with family greeting friends from 12 to 2. Memorials are suggested to the family for later designation. Services are entrusted to Hemmingson Funeral Home of Auburn for Yolanda Kerr. For funeral notice listings and a complete obituary archive, please log on to newschannelnebraska.com.
10: News Channel Nebraska AccuWeather.
11: Slight chance for storms today. Otherwise, cloudy skies expected. Highs around 89. Winds out of the southeast, 5 to 10 miles per hour. Lows dip down to about 71. Tonight, partly cloudy. A mix of clouds and sun tomorrow. Slight chance for showers. Highs level off around 90. Cooler Sunday and Monday with highs in the low 80s. Chance for storms Sunday. I'm weatherology meteorologist Laura Lockwood on News Channel Nebraska. Right now, 74.

0: Making our way through the tunes on this Friday with Little Big Town's Pontoon, that is. Up next, your final commodity and livestock report. 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
1: Thursday, soybeans were mixed. Corn, cattle, and hogs finished lower. I'm John Perkins with a Brownfield Market Update. Speed wins. That's why Stein's focused on delivering higher-yielding genetics faster than the competition, and why they release more new Enlist E3 lines than any other company. Stein has yield. Soybeans were mixed, adjusting spreads, watching development weather, which generally looks favorable when taken in the aggregate. Most of the support during Thursday's session was tied to the ongoing new crop demand from China. That did lead to some bull spreading. September beans were up 3/4, 1166. November was down 1 at 1182 and a quarter. September bean meal was a dollar and a dime lower at 307.40, and September bean oil was down 37 at 68.79. Corn was down on profit-taking, giving back part of the post-report gains, but the yield and carryout numbers were still bullish. New crop export sales are down in the week, but solid overall. September was 9 lower at 448. December corn was down 8 3/4 at 472. And wheat finished mixed. It continues to watch the slower exports out of the Black Sea, even if that's not really helping U.S. sales yet. The winter wheat harvest is nearly over, so the trade's looking at conditions ahead of planning. September Chicago held at 652 3/4. September Kansas City was down 1/4 at 720 1/2. September Minneapolis wheat on Thursday was 3 3/4 lower at 669 1/4. Live and feeder cattle were down sharply on technical liquidation ahead of widespread direct business. Megan Grebner's got more on cash livestock in just a moment. October live is down 375 at 220.05. December was 335 lower at 219.45. September feeders were down 215 at 337.20. October was $1.60 lower at 328.80. And hogs were pressured by technical selling along with some recent inconsistencies in cash and wholesale trade. October was down $1.42 at 82.12, and December was $1.60 lower at 73.10. Megan Grebner has your full look at the cash livestock markets after this brief break.
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5: There is another round of direct cash cattle trade that took place Thursday. Deals in Nebraska were marked at $228 to $230 live and $362 to mostly $365 dressed. Those are both below last week's weighted averages. Look for some additional trade to take place before the end of the week. Box beef closed mixed with solid and light demand for moderate offerings. Choice up 362 at 375.90. Select was 57 cents lower at 349.24. Estimated cattle slaughter was 106,000 head. Cash hogs closed higher with a moderate negotiated run. Barrows and gilts at the National Daily Direct up $1.56. With a weighted average of 97.37, the Western Corn Belt was 11 cents higher with a weighted average of 96.17. Pork values were lower, down $1.23 at 98.92. Picnics were down sharply, and estimated hog slaughter was 484,000 head. I'm Megan Grebner for Brownfield.
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4: News. I'm Roxanne Evans. So Luigi Mangione is expected in federal court this morning where he could plead guilty in the killing of United Healthcare CEO Brian Thompson.
5: Any sentence would be up to the judge in this case.
4: Fox's Chanley Painter outside the courthouse in New York. Serious concerns about poor living conditions aboard the USS Abraham Lincoln. It's been at sea for more than 250 days supporting operations against Iran. The USS George Washington now heading to the Middle East to replace it. In Ohio, Democrat Sherrod Brown leading Republican John Husted in the latest Fox News poll by an 8-point lead, with inflation being the defining issue.
6: Brown has more enthusiasm, with 97% of Democrats saying they'll vote for him. 87% of Republicans say they'll vote for Houston.
4: Fox's Jessica Rosenthal. 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
8: Ice Cube's Big 3 season is heating up, and it all comes down to this. The Big 3 playoffs are coming to Dallas, Texas. The four best teams in the Big 3...

0: We got Dan Swanson. Good morning, Dan.
1: Thank you. Good morning. J.O. Coteau, 21, of Lincoln, is charged in Johnson County with possession of cocaine August 8th. A state trooper told the court he was patrolling Highway 50 when he saw a motorcycle traveling over 100 miles per hour and clocked the Indian Scout Bobber at 72 miles per hour. Coteau was arrested and searched on a Lancaster County warrant. Cassie Parrish, 33, of Tecumseh, is charged with possession of a firearm while committing a felony July 29th. The Johnson County Sheriff's Office served a search warrant for a Greeley Street residence and a Buick LeSabre. Five firearms were seized, including two AR-15-style rifles and a shotgun. An affidavit says methamphetamine residue also was found in a garage. A Flatwater Free Press story says taxes on renewable energy projects are benefiting 44 Nebraska counties. Energy companies pay $3,518 per megawatt in an excise tax. A school district in O'Neill raked in $7.6 million, which helped pay for a school expansion, new science labs, and a gym. The project is an example of what economic development and renewable energy proponents have argued. Renewable energy projects can help Nebraska communities diversify their revenue streams and offset property tax burdens. Complaints about back-to-school traffic has Plattsmouth police posting a request for people to stop calling 911 about congestion concerns. A Facebook post says police are working on plans to address traffic flow issues around the elementary school. Attorneys for Nebraska's two major political parties and two potential new parties were in court Wednesday, where they got into the weeds of a law meant to stop candidate or parties from deliberately confusing voters. A Lancaster County District Court judge could decide whether the two new parties appear on the fall ballot. In their suit against the American First Party, the Nebraska GOP lawyers asked Judge Darla Adias to give Nebraska Secretary of State Bob Evenin more authority to reject a party or candidate. In a second case, attorneys for the Nebraska Democratic Party and the National Working Families Party sought to compel Evenin to remove the Nebraska Working People Party because its name is too similar to the Working Families Party. America First Party lawyers argued Wednesday that the law is clear that objections can be made against parties with similar names, but that no other party in Nebraska has America First in its name. Meanwhile, Evenin, a Republican, is arguing through his attorney that he should be able to reject the America First Party, but not the Nebraska Working People Party, because the state Democrats objected too late. The Johnson County Fair's 4-H schedule includes swine, sheep, and goat shows Friday, August 14th. Saturday events include beef, poultry, and rabbits. The horse show is Sunday, August 16th. The Pioneer Farm Family Awards are at 5:45 p.m. prior to the parade. The bull riding tour is Friday, 7:30 p.m. Cornhole tournament scheduled Saturday. Flock Safety, the surveillance technology company, increasingly under scrutiny from lawmakers and civil liberties advocates, announced Thursday that it is making changes to its platform intended to quell privacy concerns. The company operates a vast nationwide network of automated cameras that record the license plate numbers and other characteristics of all passing vehicles every day. Thousands of law enforcement agencies in 49 states can search and share Flock's data across jurisdictions to aid their investigations. In an interview, Flock CEO Garrett Langley said mandatory guardrails are expected in 2027. Data retention is going from 30 to 7 days, and law enforcement searches will be monitored and required to enter a code. News Channel Nebraska earned 10 Pinnacle Awards from the Nebraska Broadcasters Association Wednesday for excellence in radio and TV. Telemundo received Best Sports News for a story on a SUV crashing into a protester at a high school event, and Best In-Depth Reporting for detainees speaking out after a raid at Glen Valley Foods. Senator Pete Ricketts offered his support for the Protect College Sports Act, which establishes national standards for NIL, revenue sharing caps, and roster stability. Senator Ricketts called the legislation a good step forward for athletics while preserving the tradition of college sports. The Protect College Sports Act would grant players one penalty-free transfer, but attempts to prevent year-round roster poaching. The river is forecast to

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1: We're looking at a high around 89 today. Yesterday, we hit 90 degrees, but today we're looking at a high around 89, mostly cloudy, which seems to be true right now. 50% chance of precipitation today, but not much accumulation unless you're in some of the thunderstorms, then you might get a little bit more. Tonight, a low of 71 degrees. Saturday brings partly sunny skies, 30% chance of rain with a high near 90. Increased chance of rain for your Saturday evening with a low of 69. Sunday, mostly cloudy, high of 83, a low of 64. Monday, mostly sunshine, a high of 82 and a low of 65. Tuesday, high of 88, and then chance of showers back in the forecast overnight with a low of 69. Continuing with a chance of rain with a high of 83 on Wednesday and a high of 80 with partly sunny skies on Thursday. Currently around River Country, sitting at 75 in Falls City, 74, and says there might be some rain happening down there right now in Auburn. Tecumseh and Plattsmouth at 73. And here in Nebraska City, partly cloudy, 75. And up next, Ella Langley featuring Morgan Wallen with I Can't Love You Anymore. 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

0: Ella Langley, I Can't Love You Anymore, here on today's Best Country B103. And what I love, it's celebrating River Country. It's time to find out who's celebrating a birthday. And I'm happy to say we do have a couple River Country birthdays to celebrate. If you want us to give you a special shout out on your birthday, well, make sure you join the B103 Birthday Club so we can celebrate with you. We'll also enter you in for a chance to win special prizes from Valentino's. Our July Birthday Club winner was Mackenzie Nelson. And we're halfway through August. A couple candidates here for winning. Today, celebrating a birthday in River Country is Amy Barkin. And because it is the weekend, we, of course, got to talk about weekend birthdays as well. So happy early birthday to Kenny Ferguson, celebrating on Sunday. Find out who they're sharing their special birthdays with. Today is also Tim Tebow's birthday. He's turning 39. Lamorne Morris is turning 43. That's Winston on New Girl. Halle Berry turning 60. Susan Olsen, if you don't know who that is, how about Cindy from Brady Bunch turning 65. Magic Johnson turning 67 today. Rusty Wallace from NASCAR turning 70 today. Jeffrey from Fresh Prince of Bel-Air, I'm in shock on this one, turning 78, and Steve Martin turning 81. Those are birthdays just today, so celebrating there with River Country's Birthday Club, Amy Barker. Sorry about that. Tomorrow, Jennifer Lawrence turns 36. Ben Affleck turns 54. And Deborah Messing turns 58. And then for those of you who remember the Munsters, Marilyn Munster, also known as Pat Priest, is turning 90 tomorrow. And on Sunday, sharing their birthday with Kenny Ferguson, our River Country Birthday Club person here. We got a couple country birthdays on Sunday as well from Dan and Shay. Dan is turning 39 on Sunday. The Dixie Chicks girl Emily Strayer is turning 54 on Sunday. Chase Robertson of Duck Dynasty turning 57. Steve Carroll giving us all a gift for his birthday with The Office there. He's turning 64 on Sunday. Madonna and Angela Bassett are turning 68. Yes, both of them turning 68 on Sunday. And Kathy Lee Gifford is turning 73 on Sunday. All kinds of birthdays happening this weekend, so that's definitely a cause for celebration. If you're looking for other reasons to celebrate, today is National Creamsicle Day. It's also Navajo Code Talkers Day. And tomorrow, which I think we can all agree and look forward to, is it's National Relaxation Day. So I say turn on the music because I'll be with you tomorrow morning as well. We can relax tomorrow and hang out. Right now, stay tuned, though, because I do have a check of your AccuWeather forecast coming up right here on River Country's B103.
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0: It's time to check in on your AccuWeather forecast. Looking at a high around 89 today. It's currently mostly cloudy, and that's how it's going to stay. 50% chance of precipitation with a low of 71 tonight. And then tomorrow, a high of 90 degrees, which was our high yesterday. Partly sunny tomorrow, 30% chance of precipitation, and then mostly cloudy overnight. Increased chance of showers with a low of 69. Sunday calling for a high of 83 and mostly cloudy. Monday, high of 82 and mostly sunshine. Tuesday, warming up to 88 degrees, mostly sunny. And then we do have a chance of showers coming back into the forecast with a low of 69. As we go into Wednesday, we'll continue with that chance of showers. High of 83 degrees and a low of 65. River Country, currently we are sitting, well, it looks like we're still sitting at about the same thing. So 75 in Falls City, 74 in Auburn, 73 in Tecumseh and Plattsmouth. And right outside, it's refreshing. I'll tell you in a second what it's here. 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

0: Lady A with I Run to You here on today's Best Country B103. So oftentimes, running after someone feels like you're running all the way to the ends of the earth, which is another song, Ends of the Earth, by a country artist named Ty Myers. Good news is, that's right, we still have more good news. You don't have to go all the way to the ends of the earth to see Ty Myers. Nope, he's going to be performing at the Pinewood Bowl Theater in Lincoln on Friday, September 4th. Guess what, River Country? 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
0: It's 7:29 here in River Country, and well, it's also time for a check of your local news. It's being brought to you by Pro Harvest Seeds, and here with that update, Dan Swanson. Good morning, Dan.
7: Thank you. Good morning. J.O. Coteau, 21, of Lincoln, is charged in Johnson County with possession of cocaine August 8th. A state trooper told the court he was patrolling Highway 50 when he saw a motorcycle traveling over 100 miles per hour and clocked the Indian Scout Bobber at 72 miles per hour. Croteau was arrested and searched on a Lancaster County warrant. Cassie Parrish, 33, of Tecumseh, is charged with possession of a firearm while committing a felony July 29th. The Johnson County Sheriff's Office served a search warrant for a Greeley Street residence and a Buick LeSabre. Five firearms were seized, including two AR-15-style rifles and a shotgun. An affidavit says methamphetamine residue also was found in a garage. A Flatwater-Free Press story says taxes on renewable energy projects are benefiting 44 Nebraska counties. Energy companies pay $3,518 per megawatt in an excise tax. A school district in O'Neill raked in $7.6 million, which helped pay for a school expansion, new science labs, and a gym. The project is an example of what economic development and renewable energy proponents have argued. Renewable energy projects can help Nebraska communities diversify their revenue streams and offset property tax burdens. Complaints about back-to-school traffic has Plattsmouth police posting a request for people to stop calling 911 about congestion concerns. A Facebook post says police are working on plans to address traffic flow issues around the elementary school. Attorneys for Nebraska's two major political parties and two potential new parties were in court Wednesday, where they got into the weeds of a law meant to stop candidate or parties from deliberately confusing voters. A Lancaster County District Court judge could decide whether the two new parties appear on the fall ballot. In their suit against the American First Party, the Nebraska GOP lawyers asked Judge Darla Adias to give Nebraska Secretary of State Bob Evenin more authority to reject a party or candidate. In the second case, attorneys for the Nebraska Democratic Party and the National Working Families Party sought to compel Evenin to remove the Nebraska Working People Party because its name is too similar to the Working Families Party. America First Party lawyers argued Wednesday that the law is clear that objections can be made against parties with similar names, but that no other party in Nebraska has America First in its name. Meanwhile, Evenin, a Republican, is arguing through his attorney that he should be able to reject the America First Party, but not the Nebraska Working People Party, because the state Democrats objected too late. The Johnson County Fair's 4-H schedule includes swine, sheep, and goat shows Friday, August 14th. Saturday events include beef, poultry, and rabbits. The horse show is Sunday, August 16th. The Pioneer Farm Family Awards are at 5:45 p.m. prior to the parade. The bull riding tour is Friday, 7:30 p.m. Cornhole tournament scheduled Saturday. Flock Safety, the surveillance technology company, increasingly under scrutiny from lawmakers and civil liberties advocates, announced Thursday that it is making changes to its platform intended to quell privacy concerns. The company operates a vast nationwide network of automated cameras that record the license plate numbers and other characteristics of all passing vehicles every day. Thousands of law enforcement agencies in 49 states can search and share Flock's data across jurisdictions to aid their investigations. In an interview, Flock CEO Garrett Langley said mandatory guardrails are expected in 2027. Data retention is going from 30 to 7 days, and law enforcement searches will be monitored and required to enter a code. News Channel Nebraska earned 10 Pinnacle Awards from the Nebraska Broadcasters Association Wednesday for excellence in radio and TV. Telemundo received Best Sports News for a story on a SUV crashing into a protester at a high school event, and Best In-Depth Reporting for detainees speaking out after a raid at Glen Valley Foods. Senator Pete Ricketts offered his support for the Protect College Sports Act, which establishes national standards for NIL, revenue-sharing caps, and roster stability. Senator Ricketts called the legislation a good step forward for athletics while preserving the tradition of college sports. The Protect College Sports Act would grant players one penalty-free transfer, but attempts to prevent year-round roster poaching. The river is forecast to crest at 10.6 feet on Sunday. From the News Channel Nebraska Newsroom, I'm Dan Swanson.
0: 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Hazel Lucille Lawton, age 76, in Nebraska City, formerly of Syracuse, passed away on Sunday, August 9th at Haven Manor in Hickman, Nebraska. A funeral service will be held at 10:30 a.m. on Saturday, August 15th at Goody Mortuary in Nebraska City. Burial will follow at Wyuka Cemetery in Nebraska City. Memorials may be given to the family for future designation. Goody Mortuary in Nebraska City is in charge of arrangements for Hazel Lucille Lawton. Kenneth W. Radaski, age 81, of rural Cook, passed away at his home Friday, July 31st. Kindness of Kenny will be held on Saturday, August 15th at 11 a.m. at Hemmingson Funeral Home in Auburn. Services are entrusted to Hemmingson Funeral Home of Auburn for Kenneth W. Radaski. Craig Necht, age 60, of Auburn, passed away Wednesday, August 5th in Auburn. A celebration of life will be held on Saturday, August 15th at 2 p.m. at Gallery 75 in Auburn. Memorials are suggested to Craig's GoFundMe account. Services are entrusted to Hemmingson Funeral Home of Auburn for Craig Necht. Danny L. Rahel, age 68, of Nebraska City, passed away on Wednesday, August 5th at Bergen Mercy Medical Center in Omaha. No formal funeral services will be held at this time. Goody Mortuary Nebraska City is in charge of arrangements for Danny L. Rahel. Yolanda Kerr, age 61, of Auburn, passed away Tuesday, August 11th at her home. A funeral for Yolanda will be Monday, August 17th at 10 a.m. at Auburn Berean Church in Auburn. Burial will follow in Glen Rock Cemetery near Brock. Visitation will be at the funeral home Sunday from noon to 6 p.m. with family greeting friends from 12 to 2. Memorials are suggested to the family for later designation. Services are entrusted to Hemmingson Funeral Home of Auburn for Yolanda Kerr. For funeral notice listings and a complete obituary archive, please log on to newschannelnebraska.com.

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0: You just heard Lenko with Greatest Love Story here on today's Best Country B103, and it's now time for your Nebraska Ag Headline News, being brought to you by Heritage Homes of Omaha, located on Highway 50 in Springfield. 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
1: Hello, I'm Kellen Havikin with the latest ag headlines on Brownfield. Members of the Trump administration say work continues to reduce regulatory uncertainty in agriculture. SBA Administrator Kelly Loeffler tells Brownfield excessive federal regulations are creating challenges for the ag industry.
2: Farmers were being crushed by a massive regulatory overreach. That's why at the SBA we fought for diesel exhaust fluid rollbacks. Those are underway, eliminating the burdensome requirements that our farmers, truckers, construction workers, heavy-duty industries are facing.
1: An Extension grain market economist is confident a floor has been set under corn prices. Ed Usett with the University of Minnesota says new crop contracts are moving towards $5 a bushel.
3: We're not going to sink below $4 again this fall.
1: Tyson Foods has announced a restructuring to its beef operations with several changes in the central U.S. plains. You can find more on this story at brownfieldagnews.com. I'm Kellen Havikin for Brownfield. As growers look ahead to next season, this year's disease pressure could offer some important lessons. Lily Zimmer, a technical service manager with FMC, says disease pressure varied.
4: Farmers have had to deal with tar spot showing up early. And then just here lately in the last couple weeks, we've had southern rust show up as well. And those are just two very detrimental diseases in addition to some northern corn leaf blight and gray leaf spot that are kind of consistent year in and year out in the Corn Belt.
1: Adastrio fungicide provides broad spectrum control, which helps manage multiple foliar diseases at the same time.
4: It's kept that disease at bay from the ear leaf and above, which is really important for our corn crop. We need that during that tassel time into our reproductive stages to maximize our grain fill opportunities. Midasho and other fungicides have really proved beneficial for farmers this year, and I think that it's protected those yields from those diseases.
1: To learn more, visit your FMC retailer or adastrio.ag.fmc.com.
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0: It's Tracy Bird with Drinking Bone here on today's Best Country B103. I know a lot of people getting a different kind of drink this morning, that coffee to kickstart their day as they head back to school. I know Auburn is headed back to school today. Kids, have fun. Good luck. Teachers, you got this. Well, River Country, I hope you all have a wonderful day, and I hope that you stay safe today. And don't forget to tune back in. Later on, you can catch B103 on the road at Arbor Day Farm. We're going to be out there from 10 to noon. And by we, yes, I mean me. I will be out there. There's always something going on at Arbor Day Farm. You pick flowers are in full swing, and the you pick apple time, well, it is quickly approaching. They're also going to have the Gravel World's Cheer Zone on August 22nd, so hear all about that. And, of course, Applejack Fun in September. And they've got some new products to check out now as well. 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That's right, today from 10 to noon at Arbor Day Farm. 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
3: 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Good morning, Dan.
4: Thank you. Good morning. J.O. Coteau, 21, of Lincoln, is charged in Johnson County with possession of cocaine August 8th. A state trooper told the court he was patrolling Highway 50 when he saw a motorcycle traveling over 100 miles per hour and clocked the Indian Scout Bobber at 72 miles per hour. Coteau was arrested and searched on a Lancaster County warrant. Cassie Parrish, 33, of Tecumseh, is charged with possession of a firearm while committing a felony July 29th. The Johnson County Sheriff's Office served a search warrant for a Greeley Street residence and a Buick LeSabre. Five firearms were seized, including two AR-15-style rifles and a shotgun. An affidavit says methamphetamine residue also was found in a garage. A Flatwater-free press story says taxes on renewable energy projects are benefiting 44 Nebraska counties. Energy companies pay $3,518 per megawatt in an excise tax. A school district in O'Neill raked in $7.6 million, which helped pay for a school expansion, new science labs, and a gym. The project is an example of what economic development and renewable energy proponents have argued. Renewable energy projects can help Nebraska communities diversify their revenue streams and offset property tax burdens. Complaints about back-to-school traffic has Plattsmouth police posting a request for people to stop calling 911 about congestion concerns. A Facebook post says police are working on plans to address traffic flow issues around the elementary school. Attorneys for Nebraska's two major political parties and two potential new parties were in court Wednesday, where they got into the weeds of a law meant to stop candidate or parties from deliberately confusing voters. A Lancaster County District Court judge could decide whether the two new parties appear on the fall ballot. In their suit against the American First Party, the Nebraska GOP lawyers asked Judge Darla Adias to give Nebraska Secretary of State Bob Evenin more authority to reject a party or candidate. In a second case, attorneys for the Nebraska Democratic Party and the National Working Families Party sought to compel Evenin to remove the Nebraska Working People Party because its name is too similar to the Working Families Party. America First Party lawyers argued Wednesday that the law is clear that objections can be made against parties with similar names, but that no other party in Nebraska has America First in its name. Meanwhile, Evenin, a Republican, is arguing through his attorney that he should be able to reject the America First Party, but not the Nebraska Working People Party, because the state Democrats objected too late. The Johnson County Fair's 4-H schedule includes swine, sheep, and goat shows Friday, August 14th. Saturday events include beef, poultry, and rabbits. The horse show is Sunday, August 16th. The Pioneer Farm Family Awards are at 5:45 p.m. prior to the parade. The bull riding tour is Friday, 7:30 p.m. Cornhole tournament scheduled Saturday. Flock Safety, the surveillance technology company, increasingly under scrutiny from lawmakers and civil liberties advocates, announced Thursday that it is making changes to its platform intended to quell privacy concerns. The company operates a vast nationwide network of automated cameras that record the license plate numbers and other characteristics of all passing vehicles every day. Thousands of law enforcement agencies in 49 states can search and share Flock's data across jurisdictions to aid their investigations. In an interview, Flock CEO Garrett Langley said mandatory guardrails are expected in 2020.

0: 27. Data retention is going from 30 to 7 days, and law enforcement searches will be monitored and required to enter a code. News Channel Nebraska earned 10 Pinnacle Awards from the Nebraska Broadcasters Association Wednesday for excellence in radio and TV. Telemundo received Best Sports News for a story on a SUV crashing into a protester at a high school event, and Best In-Depth Reporting for detainees speaking out after a raid at Glen Valley Foods. Senator Pete Ricketts offered his support for the Protect College Sports Act, which establishes national standards for NIL, revenue sharing caps, and roster stability. Senator Ricketts called the legislation a good step forward for athletics while preserving the tradition of college sports. The Protect College Sports Act would grant players one penalty-free transfer, but attempts to prevent year-round roster poaching. The river is forecast to crest at 10.6 feet on Sunday. From the News Channel Nebraska Newsroom, I'm Dan Swanson.
1: 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Y'all knew exactly what I meant, and that's where you can find more information on all those stories and others. How about we check on the weather?
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1: All right, let's see if I can keep it together for the weather forecast. Looking at a high around 89 today, mostly cloudy. That just tends to be true right now. 50% chance of precipitation. Not much accumulation unless you get stuck in a thunderstorm, but do expect some rain throughout the day. A low of 71 tonight. Tomorrow, partly sunny with a high of 90 degrees. Increased chance of showers overnight with a low of 69. Sunday, mostly cloudy, high of 83, low of 64. Monday, mostly sunny, a high of 82 degrees. Currently around River Country, looks like we do have some spotty rain happening, maybe right now in Falls City. According to this, Falls City sitting at 77, Tecumseh at 75, Auburn at 76, Plattsmith at 74, and currently outside my window, it says it's 75 here in Nebraska City. Well, how about we carry on with more of today's best country music? Here's Kenny Chesney on

0: Lainey Wilson with a Watermelon Moonshine here on today's Best Country B103. It's still summer, technically. I mean, I know kids are heading back to school, but man, what a summer it's been. Am I right? I think we've had amazing weather. I think there's been a whole lot of fun, and the fun, I feel like, is just beginning. And I don't know about you guys, but fun favorite activity of the summer is mowing. For some people, that is. It's a fun favorite activity. Not so much for me. However, if I had a 61-inch Bad Boy Rebel riding mower, I think it'd be a whole lot of fun. And B103 and No Limit Power are giving you the chance to take one home. That's right. You have a chance to take home that 61-inch Bad Boy Rebel riding mower this September. How far will it mow is the question we're asking you. We're taking guesses all summer long. You still got a chance to put in your guess to guess how far you think the mower will go when we take it for a spin this September. Just go to B103.fm, enter your one guess, and then make sure you stay tuned because sometimes we give away bonus guesses here on air. Also, we give away bonus guesses on Facebook and through texting. And also on location. Sometimes when we're out and about in River Country, we give away guesses then too. We even have some chances exclusively for members of our wonderful morning show text club. So if you want to be a part of that, text BUZZ to 402-873-1170. Now, whoever has the closest guess is going to be the person that takes that Bad Boy mower home for themselves. And it's all thanks to No Limit Power, Arbor Day Farm, Larson Motors, Goody Home Realty, Premier Bank in Nebraska City, and Sorensen Auto Plaza. How far will it mow? It's going on all summer long. We're not done yet, and it's all happening from No Limit Power and today's Best Country, B103.
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1: Helps if I push the button, River Country. All right, time to check in on that weather forecast. Hey, a high of 89 today. I guess I associate the high of 89 with sunshine, but we're going to stick with mostly cloudy today, it looks like. 50% chance of precipitation here throughout the day around River Country, a low of 71 tonight. Tomorrow, a high of 90, partly sunny. Increase of showers for your Saturday evening with a low of 69. Wrapping up your weekend with mostly cloudy skies, a high of 83 on Sunday and a low of 64. We'll dive even further into that forecast here in a little while. Right now, currently around River Country, 76 in Auburn and in Tecumseh, 77 in Falls City. It's 75 in Plattsmouth as well as here in Nebraska City. Let's keep the music moving with Low Cash. This one's called Wrong Hearts here on River Country's.

0: George Strait here for a good time. River Country, thanks for tuning in. I know y'all are here for a good time this morning, and I'm here for it as well. Hey, who's a community hero in your town? 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
1: Wide range of temperatures even for mid-summer time, helping to keep this weather pattern unseasonably active and moisture-laden, centered from the central plains into the heart of the Corn Belt over the next few days. Good Friday morning, everyone. It's agriculture meteorologist Greg Solier. We're back in with our ag weather today right here on Brownfield Ag News. Well, it's gotten to be too much of a good thing. The recurrent outbreaks of rain shower and thunderstorm activity even spells a steady rain originating over much of the Hawkeye State, sections of Minnesota, down into eastern Nebraska and Missouri this time yesterday morning, making its ways east-southeast across much of Illinois, Indiana, and unfortunately into Ohio as well. Those eastern Corn Belt areas of Indiana, as well as southwestern and westernmost Ohio. Boy, they've seen a world of hurt. 3 to 6, some spots in the form of 6 to 8, and as much as 10 to 12 inches unconfirmed into parts of central Indiana. Boy, streams and rivers at and better than bankful recovery, and certainly the need for rescue going on in some of those waterlogged areas of central through southern Indiana. Not to mention another round of severe weather making its way out of southern and southeastern Iowa, across parts of Illinois into southern Indiana, with another wide swath of 1 to 2 inch rainfall amounts. Again, central and eastern through southern Iowa, much of central Illinois, and southeast towards the Ohio from there. Well, off and running this morning with another frontal boundary, the same one that's been stuck in a position, still lined up on the weather maps and charts from about the mid-Missouri Valley into the lower Ohio Valley and points on northward. Well, it's rain, shower, and thunderstorm activity still propagating from west to east. More rain breaking out in some of the still much-needed dry, drought-ridden areas of Montana and the Dakotas. The showers and thunder will continue to spread back to the north and northeast over the course of the workday tomorrow, perhaps trending heavy and severe. Again, parts of the western Corn Belt areas of Iowa, Minnesota, into the southern Great Lakes areas of Wisconsin, as well as Illinois and Indiana, and spread on to the east and northeast from there, including some of the drier reaches still of the Badger State and in through Michigan. Parts of the central and southern Corn Belt areas expected to get a reprieve. The showers and thunderstorms will then pick up over the much-needed drought-ridden areas of Nebraska and Kansas. The likelihood is finally a series of lows track along this boundary from southwest to northeast will push some of that heat along with the oppressive humidity values back into a wide area of the southern Great Lakes region, as well as the Corn Belt, as cooler, drier settles on in. Still that range of temperatures from 70s and 80s over parts of the northern plains, northern Corn Belt areas, mid-80s to low 90s over some central and southern sections of the complex, and Ozarks on southwest of the southern plains still triple-digit readings until a cold front makes its way through the area slowly between Monday and Tuesday, easing the temperature. Humidity stays high. Well, a couple of more strong storm outbreaks and severe two of our parts of the plains and Midwest for the weekend. Cooler, drier, quieter weather expected in for early to mid next week. I'm Greg Soldier with your Ag Weather Today.
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1: I'm Brent Barnett with Ag News headlines on Brownfield. A southwest Minnesota farmer is discouraged by rising input costs. Bob Worth grows corn and soybeans near Lake Benton.
2: It really does look tough because I've already done some pricing on fertilizer, and they're really scared to even give you a price, but it's going to be higher than it was last year.
1: He tells Brownfield diesel will cost substantially more than last harvest. More news is next.
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0: It's the Casey Donahue Band with Country Song. You know what I've often said? I think my life could be like a reality TV show. But hey, maybe it's supposed to be a country song. I don't know. I'll have to give it some thought. Hey, B103, Odo County Country and News Channel Nebraska. We want you to stay active and healthy. 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Great place to get out, get a little bit of exercise, and also a wonderful place for some pictures. How about Arbor Day Farm? You can catch B103 on the road today from 10 to noon. Go on out there and, like I said, great place for some exercise and pictures out there. There's always something going on at Arbor Day Farm. The U-Pick flowers are in full swing and absolutely gorgeous. U-Pick apple time is quickly approaching. They also have the Gravel World's Cheer Zone on August 22nd. We're going to be talking about that while we get out there here later on. Applejack, of course, that fun time is happening in September. And Arbor Day Farm even's got some new products to check out. 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Keep your eye on our Facebook page as we broadcast live from 10 a.m. to noon today at Arbor Day Farm.
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9: Roxanne Evans. Luigi Mangione is expected to plead guilty in federal court in the killing of the United Healthcare CEO. He could face life in prison. Fox's Chanley Painter.
10: It sounds like Mangione will essentially be throwing himself at the mercy of the court, hoping that with his cooperation, his lack of criminal history, his education, his background, he will get something less.
9: Alex Murdoch back in the South Carolina courtroom. The disbarred lawyer fighting to move his upcoming retrial out of the county where he was convicted of murdering his wife and son. Tropical storm Lala could become a hurricane when it hits Hawaii. Fox weather meteorologist Craig Herrera.
11: It is likely and a high probability that this will be a Category 1 storm as it approaches the Big Island and scoots south of the rest of the islands.
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1: 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And here with that update, Dan Swanson. Good morning, Dan.
2: Thank you. Good morning. J.O. Coteau, 21, of Lincoln, is charged in Johnson County with possession of cocaine August 8th. A state trooper told the court he was patrolling Highway 50 when he saw a motorcycle traveling over 100 miles per hour and clocked the Indian Scout Bobber at 72 miles per hour. Coteau was arrested and searched on a Lancaster County warrant. Cassie Parrish, 33, of Tecumseh, is charged with possession of a firearm while committing a felony July 29th. The Johnson County Sheriff's Office served a search warrant for a Greeley Street residence and a Buick LeSabre. Five firearms were seized, including two AR-15-style rifles and a shotgun. An affidavit says methamphetamine residue also was found in a garage. A Flatwater Free Press story says taxes on renewable energy projects are benefiting 44 Nebraska counties. Energy companies pay $3,518 per megawatt in an excise tax. A school district in O'Neill raked in $7.6 million, which helped pay for a school expansion, new science labs, and a gym. The project is an example of what economic development and renewable energy proponents have argued. Renewable energy projects can help Nebraska communities diversify their revenue streams and offset property tax burdens. Complaints about back-to-school traffic has Plattsmouth police posting a request for people to stop calling 911 about congestion concerns. A Facebook post says police are working on plans to address traffic flow issues around the elementary school. Attorneys for Nebraska's two major political parties and two potential new parties were in court Wednesday, where they got into the weeds of a law meant to stop candidate or parties from deliberately confusing voters. A Lancaster County District Court judge could decide whether the two new parties appear on the fall ballot. In their suit against the American First Party, the Nebraska GOP lawyers asked Judge Darla Adias to give Nebraska Secretary of State Bob Evenin more authority to reject a party or candidate. In a second case, attorneys for the Nebraska Democratic Party and the National Working Families Party sought to compel Evenin to remove the Nebraska Working People Party because its name is too similar to the Working Families Party. America First Party lawyers argued Wednesday that the law is clear that objections can be made against parties with similar names, but that no other party in Nebraska has America First in its name. Meanwhile, Evenin, a Republican, is arguing through his attorney that he should be able to reject the America First Party, but not the Nebraska Working People Party, because the state Democrats objected too late. The Johnson County Fair's 4-H schedule includes swine, sheep, and goat shows Friday, August 14th. Saturday events include beef, poultry, and rabbits. The horse show is Sunday, August 16th. The Pioneer Farm Family Awards are at 5:45 p.m. prior to the parade. The bull riding tour is Friday, 7:30 p.m. Cornhole tournament scheduled Saturday. Flock Safety, the surveillance technology company, increasingly under scrutiny from lawmakers and civil liberties advocates, announced Thursday that it is making changes to its platform intended to quell privacy concerns. The company operates a vast nationwide network of automated cameras that record the license plate numbers and other characteristics of all passing vehicles every day. Thousands of law enforcement agencies in 49 states can search and share Flock's data across jurisdictions to aid their investigations. In an interview, Flock CEO Garrett Langley said mandatory guardrails are expected in 2027. Data retention is going from 30 to 7 days, and law enforcement searches will be monitored and required to enter a code. News Channel Nebraska earned 10 Pinnacle Awards from the Nebraska Broadcasters Association Wednesday for excellence in radio and TV. Telemundo received Best Sports News for a story on a SUV crashing into a protester at a high school event, and Best In-Depth Reporting for detainees speaking out after a raid at Glen Valley Foods. Senator Pete Ricketts offered his support for the Protect College Sports Act, which establishes national standards for NIL, revenue sharing caps, and roster stability.

0: Senator Ricketts called the legislation a good step forward for athletics while preserving the tradition of college sports. The Protect College Sports Act would grant players one penalty-free transfer, but attempts to prevent year-round roster poaching. The river is forecast to crest at 10.6 feet on Sunday. From the News Channel Nebraska Newsroom, I'm Dan Swanson.
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1: Well, it's looking a little brighter out. I wouldn't necessarily say I see the sun shining, but I do see the trees blowing a little bit more. Looking at a high around 89 today. Mostly cloudy skies, 50% chance of precipitation with a low of 71 tonight. Tomorrow, high of 90 degrees, partly sunny. Just about a 30% chance of rain. However, that does increase to about a 70% chance overnight. Mostly cloudy, low of 69. Sunday topping off at about 83 degrees and mostly cloudy. And then Monday start off the full week of school and work week with a high of 82, mostly sunshine, low of 65. And then we'll get rain back in the forecast for Tuesday and Wednesday. Currently around River Country, we have Tecumseh sitting at 78, Auburn at 79, Fall City is hit 80. We got Plattsmouth at 77 and Nebraska City at 78. Right now, we have Jason Aldean coming your way with Don't Tell on Me here on B103.

0: It's Shania Twain with Any Man of Mine. Well, I'll tell you what, Any Man of Mine better be helping mow the lawn. And, well, I'll tell you what, it'll make it really easy to do that if they get to ride a 61-inch Bad Boy Rebel riding mower. So go ahead and enter our How Far Will It Mow contest, being brought to you by B103 and No Limit Power. A chance to win that riding mower this September. And we're taking guesses all summer long to find out how far do you think that mower will go. And then we're going to be taking it for a spin this September and finding out. Enter your one guess at B103.fm and you can win bonus guesses on air, on Facebook, through texting, and on location. We'll even have some chances exclusively for members of the Morning Show Text Club, which you can join by texting BUZZ to 402-873-1170. Whoever has the closest guess is going to take that bad boy mower home for themselves. I think even a woman can handle this thing. Let me tell you what, I'm looking forward to it. It's all thanks to No Limit Power, Arbor Day Farm, Larson Motors, Goody Home Realty, Fairway in Nebraska City, Lifeguard Tire and Auto, and Lant Hardware and Appliance Repair. I mean, if the bee can run the mower, anybody can run the mower. I'm just saying. How far will it mow? 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
0: All right, let's do one more check of your weather. Here we have a high of 89 expected today with a low of 71 tonight. Sticking around with mostly cloudy skies here in River Country today. 50% chance of rain. Saturday brings partly sunshine, a high of 90, low of 69. Increased chance of showers for your Saturday evening. Sunday, high of 83 and mostly cloudy. Monday, back to mostly sunshine with a high of 82, low of 65. Tuesday, still sunshine, high of 88, a low of 69. Then another chance of showers and thunderstorms on Tuesday evening going into Wednesday. Wednesday, high of 83 and partly sunny. Thursday, high of 80 and partly sunny skies. 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Currently around River Country, we're in the upper 70s with Fall City hitting 80 and some spots with rain. And here's Lauren Elena on B103.

0: You're listening to River Country's B103. This is Tanya hanging out with you on this Friday morning. I'm so happy to be with you guys. Hey, we've had a whole lot of fun. We got a whole lot more fun still coming your way. We're going to be checking in on your community notebook. I'll let you know what's happening around River Country. 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
1: 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I'm John Perkins with the Brownfield Market Update. 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Dorchester, Wisconsin this morning is steady at 66. Major direct markets will more than likely have at least a lower undertone as most buyers have those needed near-term numbers in hand. Pork on Thursday was down $1.03 at $98.92. The estimated hog slaughter yesterday was 484,000 head, up 2,000 on the week and 8,000 on the year. Box beef was mixed. Choice was up 362 at 375.40. Select beef was down 57 at 349.24. In Chicago this morning, September beans are up 7. September corn is 6.5 higher. September wheat in Chicago is up 20.5. Wheat is in the lead as war continues to limit grain movement out of the Black Sea by both Russia and Ukraine. Apparently, there was a reported peace proposal floated yesterday, but that has been denied, and thus the market's moving back higher again today. It has not yet, but the situation in the Black Sea could eventually spark improved export demand for U.S. wheat. Soybeans and corn also keeping an eye on the issues in the Black Sea. And crop weather continues to look generally favorable for corn and bean development, but there are some areas of concern. Live and feeder cattle continue to liquidate, waiting for the rest of the week's direct business. October lives down 330 at 216.77. December's 297 lower at 216.42. September feeders are down 670 at 330.52. And hogs are lower on yesterday's lower moving pork. October lean is down 15 at 81.97. The December contract is 20 lower at 72.90. This program is brought to you by John Deere. They're proud to support the American farmers and ranchers who harvest our future year in and year out. John Perkins, Brownfield.
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0: hear more, visit dan.democrat. 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
1: Well, River Country, that's going to do it for me today. My name's Tanya. Thanks for letting me be a part of your Friday morning. I hope you have a fantastic Friday and a spectacular weekend. Hey, don't forget to stay tuned. Don't forget to stay safe. And don't forget to, find a reason to celebrate. Because I truly believe that's something we can do every single day. Hey, I'll be back with you tomorrow morning at 10 a.m. But if you still want me to be a part of your Friday, join me out at Arbor Day Farm. That's where I'm getting ready to head out there. And Jenny and I will be out there on location, Arbor Day Farm, finding out about all the new and wonderful things they have going on. Talk about the U-Pick flowers and the U-Pick apples that's coming up. All kinds of great things always happening at Arbor Day Farm. Hey, River Country, have a wonderful day. Thanks again for tuning in. And we'll talk to you later. All righty. Bye, River Country.
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It's the latest from Taylor Swift, kicking off the 10 o'clock hour on your finally Friday morning. Ben Keller hanging out here with you on B103. 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
1: Soybean and corn futures are higher, cattle and hogs are lower. I'm John Perkins with a Brownfield market update. Planted potential and harvest to reality with Stein. Turn potential into reality by planting the best genetics from Stein and leveraging the extensive knowledge of their agronomic experts. Soybeans and corn are higher, seeing some support from a high moving crude oil. September beans are up 7 at 1173. November's 5 higher at 1187 and a quarter. September corn's up 7 and 3 quarters at 455 and 3 quarters. December's 8 higher at 480. Live and feeder cattle are liquidating, but up from the day's lows. October live's down 265 at 217.40. December's down 240 at 217.02. September feeders are 465, lower at 332.55. And also on technical selling, October hogs are down 37 at 81.75. December's 37, lower at 72.72. Brownfield.
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2: Thank you. Good morning. Abnormally dry conditions are persisting in portions of Fremont County, Iowa. The U.S. Drought Monitor's release on Thursday showed 36% of Iowa as abnormally dry, including the western portion of the county. All of Otoe County and portions of eastern Nemaha and Richardson counties are also abnormally dry. Exceptional drought is reported for Cheyenne County in western Nebraska. Rodney Strong Jr., 40, of Pawnee City, is charged with assault and suffocation August 3rd. A Pawnee County Sheriff's Office affidavit said a deputy observed redness of a woman's neck. Strong denied assaulting the woman. A 1011 News report covers an updated feasibility study for the Elk Creek Mine, where projected revenue is up $15 billion from 2022 projections. Lockheed Martin has recently agreed to purchase about 16 tons of scandium each year. Nebraska City's commercial real estate market is looking for $5.8 million in investment. The market includes a $3.9 million asking price for Walgreens at 11th Street and 4th Corso. The Downtowner restaurant is listed at $475,000. The Pioneer 3 Cinema is listed at $450,000. World Auto Sales at $449,000. The Chop House at $215,000. And Imperial Garden at $385,000. The Nebraska City Public Schools Foundation announced Richard and Melinda Kleinweber scholarships for the class of 2025. 11 pioneers were awarded $7,000 each. Recipients include Russ Chipman, Dylan Cooper, Isabel Johnson, Stella Young, Jesus Martinez, Evan Adkins, Cutler Adams, Jaden Adams, Taryn Godsey, Lexton Harker, and Jager Mattson. The river stage is at 9.2 feet. From the News Channel Nebraska Newsroom, I'm Dan Swanson.
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0: Mostly cloudy today with off and on scattered showers and thunderstorms, high in the lower 90s. Mostly cloudy tonight with a chance of showers and thunderstorms, low around 71 degrees. Partly sunny for you tomorrow with a slight chance of showers and thunderstorms, high near 91. Tomorrow night, mostly cloudy with late night showers likely and possibly a thunderstorm, low around 70. And mostly cloudy on Sunday with a chance of showers and thunderstorms, high near 83 degrees. 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
3: Hey, River Country, this is Jenny, and we are on the road today at Arbor Day Farm for a little sneak peek at what is happening out here and what is to come here during harvest season. I am joined by Ben. Ben, how are you today?
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3: So you are the orchard manager here at Arbor Day Farm, and there are a lot of exciting things that are happening right now.
5: We've got all kinds of stuff, despite it being a little bit early. We've got apples coming in, the rain is coming, it's been a great year so far, so lots of stuff. So if people are looking for early variety apples, what could they expect to get here at the farm right now? We have Gala apples bagged up, we have Ozark Gold apples, which are like an early golden delicious, they're really good. We've got Paula Red.

0: I get in trouble.
1: Hey, River Country, this is Jenny, and we are on the road today at Arbor Day Farm for a little sneak peek at what is happening out here and what is to come here during harvest season. I am joined by Ben. Ben, how are you today?
0: I am doing great, Jenny.
1: So you are the orchard manager here at Arbor Day Farm, and there are a lot of exciting things that are happening right now.
0: We've got all kinds of stuff. Despite it being a little bit early, we've got apples coming in, we've got flowers growing, the rain is coming. Like, it's been a great year so far. So lots of stuff to do.
1: So if people are looking for some early variety apples, what could they expect to get here at the farm right now?
0: We have Gala apples bagged up. We have Ozark Gold apples, which are like an early golden delicious. They're really good. We've got Paula Reds, which are kind of a summer variety, great for applesauce and baking and stuff like that. We'll have Honeycrisp here starting next week. And then as soon as that hits, you know, everything just starts, all the flavors ripen one by one until we get into the fall. So.
1: And besides just going into like the apple varieties, we also have the Tree Adventure is open, but there's also You Pick Flowers.
0: Yeah, our flowers have been loving the rain. They've been loving the heat. We've got many different kinds of wildflowers all for you to go out and you pick, and they look great, and they're ready to go home with you.
1: Since guest satisfaction is a huge part of everything that Arbor Day Farm does, I know that you guys have some special projects going on. So can we get a little sneak peek at what's happening?
0: Yeah, I am super excited. We have two new products this year. Last year, we debuted our Sparkling Apple Cider NA, just our regular cider, a little bit of carbonation, and it went over so well. So this year, we've decided to use our Edelweiss grapes that we grow on property. We're going to juice those. And usually we make wine out of them, but this year we're going to put it in a can, add some carbonation, and we're going to have some sparkling Nebraska-grown grape juice.
1: Okay, my kiddos love juice. So is this just an adult variety, or do kiddos get to enjoy this as well?
0: Nope, this will be non-alcoholic, just straight grape juice in a can. And then we're also going to mix the two. We're going to have apple cider and grape cider in a can, sparkling. Super excited about it.
1: Oh, we need to try that. That sounds amazing. And I love the fact that it's actually grown here at the orchard.
0: Correct. Everything in the cans, grown here, made here, even pressed here. So,
1: which is perfect. And that in the taste, you guys, I actually got to try the sparkling apple cider last year, and the only words I can say is, oh my God, it is so good. So you need to get out here so you can try it. But of course, Ben, we know next month, everything's going to get super fun and crazy. People are starting to wonder what's happening for Applejack. So what kind of fun and excitement can people expect here next month?
0: Oh man, we've got everything. We got food trucks, we've got vendors, we've got a craft fair, we've got kids activities, we've got the You Pick, we've got all kinds of stuff going on. It's going to be a full crazy weekend, two full crazy weekends of just a whole bunch of stuff.
1: And the best part is, folks, when you come out here to the farm, you are going to have a whole campus of just activity after activity after activity of things that you can enjoy as a family. So, of course, You Pick is huge during Applejack. And that is just so we can plug and make sure if people are wanting to do You Pick during Applejack. Is that a pre-ticket event this year?
0: You can buy pre-tickets online, or you can just show up and get your tickets at the gate. We got half peck bags, we got full peck bags, both available for You Pick. We also have all the varieties that you'll find out in the You Pick pre-bagged in the Apple House. And I'm also excited to say we're going to do a bag your own style this year in the Apple House. So instead of buying, you know, a whole bag of Galas or a whole bag of Jonathan's, you can bag your own. We'll have bins of freshly harvested washed apples ready to bag for you, just like the grocery store. I'm super excited about that.
1: That sounds amazing. So there's going to be a whole bunch of fun stuff happening here at Arbor Day Farm now and next month, and actually going through harvest season. So definitely make sure that you stay tuned to what is happening out at Arbor Day Farm. We're going to check in a little bit later with some more updates from some of the crew here at the farm. And you're on the road with today's Best Country, B103.

0: Florida Georgia Line with Confession on B103, and I've got a confession for you. We've got free tickets to give away to see Ty Myers on September 4th. That's a Friday. He's going to be performing at the Pinewood Bowl Theater in Lincoln, and we've got tickets to send you there for free. So next week, we're going to be putting a Ty Myers ticket giveaway post on our Facebook page each weekday, Monday through Friday. And you just got to tag your concert going buddy, and you'll be entered in to win two tickets to the show. And then we'll pick one winner from each post during the week, and they'll get tickets to go see Ty Myers with special guests Brent Cobb and Benny G at the Pinewood Bowl Theater. That's happening Friday, September 4th. So win your tickets next week on our Facebook page.
1: Hey there, River Country. We are back at Arbor Day Farm for another update. I am joined by Rachel. How are you today, Rachel?
2: I am great, Jenny. Good to be here. Good to have you here.
1: I am loving being here. It is gorgeous today. This breeze, and there's like a little overcast, so it's just a very nice, calm day at the farm.
2: I know. We were just talking about how it's nice to not have the sun beating down on you for once, not sweating while we're out here enjoying the outdoors. So yes, it's a great day to be out at the farm.
1: And we do know that school is back in session, but there are a ton of fun things to still do out here at Arbor Day Farm, and you have kind of a list of things going on right now.
2: Absolutely. We, anytime is a great time to come out to Tree Adventure, but then also to Arbor Lodge Mansion, and it would be wrong of me not to mention that we have a new annual pass program. And so in addition to the family and individual passes, you can come and get kind of a larger group pass if you want. If you want to come with a couple of different families, there's a few options available. And those new passes include discounts across the property. So Carly's Cafe and Tree Adventure, so the concession stand in there, you get some discounts, discounts on some retail and Apple House Market. So it is a really great option. You can check out all those details actually online at arbordayfarm.org/annual pass. But you can definitely ask the associates at Tree Adventure or at Arbor Lodge Mansion for more details on that. But it is really a great time of year to experience some of those more outdoor spaces. And within Tree Adventure, too, there's all sorts of hiking and walking trails. You can go in and honestly spend a good half of your day.
1: Oh, it's so fun out there. Like, I bring my boys out here and just like they adventure around, they walk around, they'll find a couple of the activities they like to do over and over and over again. Then they'll venture off, then they come back to that activity. So it is so much fun, and it's a perfect day. A day plan to actually come out. You can start at Tree Adventure or you can start at the mansion, then come across. Like, there's just, you can easily entertain yourself all day, and parents, your kiddos will be tuckered out and go to bed very, very easily that night.
2: You betcha. And if you get, you know, a hunger craving, you can check out Porter's Barbecue. We've got some really nice options for kiddos, you know, hot dogs and kind of smaller pork sandwiches, and then some yummy desserts with ice cream and all homemade goodies. And then refreshing apple cider, of course, to complement all of those barbecue deliciousness. But it is, I mean, you can honestly make a whole day of it, a half of a day, a whole weekend. You can also book a stay at Arbor Lead Lodge. We have some great deals still going on right now. We're still, I think, riding the summer wave until it really takes a turn and we're really flipping the calendar over to the fall festivities and activities. So don't discredit the summer season. It's still here and you can still come out and do all sorts of fun things.
1: And I know when we talked with Ben at the beginning of the hour that we were kind of discussing just the different options that are out here at the farm. But the one that I find really intriguing that I think people are very curious about is the You Pick Flowers.
2: Yeah. So, you know, this is our third season and it has really taken off, Jenny. I mean, it's just one of those kind of more relaxing type activities that you can come out with a group of people, maybe with your significant other, bring your mom out and pick a bouquet of flowers and spend some time just arranging those. I think a little bit later when we go Facebook Live, I'm going to show you the setup in the Hero Gallery, which is where they can do the You Pick Flowers. But you can pick from all sorts of different varieties. Cosmos, sunflowers, zinnias, rudbeckia. I mean, there's all sorts of different options that you can kind of snip and then create into your own beautiful display. And maybe you adorn your own table, but maybe you gift it to someone. I mean, really, it's a fun activity. And again, I would recommend doing that like in the early morning or maybe even later in the afternoon, just when it's not so hot in the middle of the day.
1: there's so many fun things that you can do as a family out here at Arbor Day Farm. But I also, my biggest piece that I love about being out here is that it's really creating memories that are going to last a lifetime for you and your family. So get on over to Arbor Day Farm, plan a trip. ArborDayFarm.org is where you can find details for different events that are happening or how you can look into those annual passes that Rachel was mentioning here earlier. So we are going to take a quick sneak peek at some of the lovely things that you'll get to enjoy here on Facebook Live shortly. But we will be back with another update of exciting things happening at Arbor Day Farm, and you're on the road with today's Best Country, B103.
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10: Hey, River Country, this is Jenny, and we are back at Arbor Day Farm for another update. I am actually joined by Ben's boss man. How are you today, Mark?
11: I'm doing well, Jenny. Great to be here.
10: I love being here. Like, this is always so fun. And actually, I feel kind of bad because it's Friday. It's a work day. And I'm just out here at Arbor Day Farm, like, hanging out with you guys in this beautiful scenery. But there are other people that are at work right now that could be doing the same thing, because we were talking with Rachel about the U-Pick flowers. And you guys actually have team building exercises built around that.
11: We actually do. I think often people think of U-Pick as just an individual sport, if you will, but it actually can be a great team building opportunity. We welcome groups to come out. You can come out individually and just walk in, walk up, and get the tools that you need. But you can also plan an event if you wanted to do a larger group. We've done up to 36 people where they come out and we get them all situated and set them up for kind of a team building. We give them a little bit. We talk about the fillers and the spillers and the thrillers. And if you want to know more about that, Jenny, we can certainly do that. But it's just a way to get them engaged in the landscape, enjoy a beautiful day, and connect with each other.
10: So, of course, we're talking kind of like work, team building things, but like, you got a group of girlfriends that you want to come hang out with. Those are also available as well.
11: Absolutely. What I like to say, gal pals, bring your gal pals, your boy pals, whoever, and just come out, and it can be a small group. You can grab some cider at the Apple House Market and head up and add a little bit of spirits to your flower picking. And again, it's just a great way to be in the landscape. And right now, it's a great time of year for the pollinators. So we're seeing all kinds of monarchs and swallowtails, all kinds of butterflies and insects. So it's a great experience to be immersed into the landscape and just kind of take in the beauty of the property.
10: I was just thinking, it's a way to be at the beautiful property and create something beautiful at the same time. And speaking of creating something beautiful, there is a garden here on site that is actually has a very specific and special purpose.
11: It does. I'm glad you brought that up, Jenny. So last year we started what we call a farm garden, and it was a little rough. We kind of didn't know what we were doing. And this year we were so confident in what we accomplished last year, we've doubled it in size. So we've made a farm garden that helps supplement our restaurants on the property. Lots of herbs, tomatoes, lettuce, all kinds of, you know, varying things just depending on the season. But we've set it up so it's really more of a landscape that you can walk through as a guest.

0: makes a delicious kind of, instead of a lettuce wrap, a basil wrap. So
1: that sounds delicious. What I enjoyed, I actually got to come out here last year about this time, and you walked me through the garden. We were talking about all the different... We were talking about all the different stuff that was available and just kind of the different flavors that you come up with. So that's a piece that's favorite for, or that is a favorite for me, is that if there are questions, they can ask anyone here and kind of learn a little bit about what you're doing and why, and just being able to teach people about different options, like the Chinese eggplant that I had no idea was a thing.
0: It just flows right out of your mouth now. It's part of your
1: vocabulary.
0: You're learning. But that's what we like to do. We like to have the basics that people are familiar with, but then you throw in some of those surprise, unusual vegetables. We have, you know, 15 kinds of basil. You know, a lot of people don't know there's that many. We have 18 different kinds of tomatoes, you know. So you see some of the old and some of the new, and it's just kind of a fun experience to come and walk through the garden.
1: So obviously here at Arbor Day Farm, you can get a whole bunch of different flavors of the season.
2: This is a Fox News alert. I'm Lillian Wu. Luigi Mangione in federal court right now saying he intends to plead guilty in the killing of United Healthcare CEO Brian Thompson. Fox's Brian Yenis is outside the courthouse in New York.
3: Mangione must admit the facts of the crimes, that he traveled to New York and stalked Brian Thompson, resulting in his death.
2: Alex Murdoch is back in a South Carolina courtroom today, fighting to move his murder retrial to Charleston County, arguing he can't receive a fair trial locally.
4: Prosecutors oppose the idea of Charleston, citing limited parking and a busy tourist season during the spring, which is when the trial is expected to begin next year.
2: Fox's Jonathan Sari. And President Trump heading to Long Island, New York this afternoon to highlight his administration's record on violent crimes and public safety. Alert.
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1: 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Soybeans and corn are higher with some support from a modestly higher move in crude oil. September beans are up 4 1/4 at 1170 and a quarter. November's 2 1/4 higher at 1184 and a half. September corn's up 7 1/4 at 455 and a quarter. December 7 3/4 higher at 479 and 3/4. Cattle are down sharply, waiting for direct trade in the south. October live is 395 lower at 216.10. December's down 355 at 215.90. September feeders are down 640 at 330.80. And on technical selling, October hogs are down 82 at 81.30, and December's 82 lower at 72.27. Brownfield.
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0: Mostly cloudy today with off and on scattered showers and thunderstorms, high in the lower 90s. Mostly cloudy tonight with a chance of showers and thunderstorms, low around 71 degrees. Partly sunny for you tomorrow with a slight chance of showers and thunderstorms, high near 91. Tomorrow night, mostly cloudy with late night showers likely and possibly a thunderstorm, low around 70. And mostly cloudy on Sunday with a chance of showers and thunderstorms, high near 83 degrees. 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

0: Hey, River Country. This is Jenny, and we are at Arbor Day Farm for another update. We've been talking about all the things that you can enjoy right now and also what is coming up for Applejack. But there's something special that Miss Rachel is going to break down for you. We have a big event next weekend.
1: Yes, we are excited to welcome back Gravel World, which is an outdoor biking event that starts in Lincoln, actually at the Sandhills Event Center, or the Sandhills Global Event Center, right there on 84th Street. And that's kind of the starting point for two different distances of races for bikers. But we're excited to offer the first ever cheer zone in the Orchard. I mean, how exciting to kind of see that come through Nebraska. But even, you know, the farm in general, I mean, it's an amazing sight to see those bikers coming through the area, through the Orchard that I'm looking at right now, and be the home of the official cheer zone. So we'll have all sorts of things set up. The first 100 spectators actually get a free cowbell that's branded Arbor Day Farm. Hey. So that'll be exciting and fun for kids and adults alike.

0: It's Hardy on B103, 103.1 on your radio dial. Well, we're kind of winding down where we're taking guesses for our How Far Will It Mow? Your shot at winning a 61-inch Bad Boy Rebel riding mower. We're going to be taking that on a tour of River Country in September. So if you have not made your guess yet, well, you need to do so. You can get one guess at B103.fm. Then we've been giving chances to win bonus guesses. Still going to continue to do that for a little bit on Facebook, through texting, and out and about on location. So be watching out for those extra guesses. Your shot at winning that mower, all thanks to No Limit Power, Arbor Day Farm, Larson Motors, Goody Home Realty, Sorensen Auto Plaza, and Sherman Station in Humboldt. How far will it mow from No Limit Power and B103?
1: Mom, Dad, what's for dinner?
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7: 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Whoever has the closest guess to the actual distance will be taking that bad boy home for themselves.
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7: 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Going on all summer.
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0: Hey, River Country, this is Jenny, and we are at Arbor Day Farm for another update. We've been talking about all the things that you can enjoy right now and also what is coming up for Applejack, but there's something special that Miss Rachel is going to break down for you. We have a big event next weekend.
1: Yes, we are excited to welcome back Gravel Worlds, which is an outdoor biking event that starts in Lincoln, actually at the Sand Hills Event Center, or the Sand Hills Global Event Center, right there on 84th Street. And that's kind of the starting point for two different distances of races for bikers. But we're excited to offer the first ever cheer zone in the Orchard. I mean, how exciting to kind of see that come through Nebraska. But even, you know, the farm in general, I mean, it's an amazing sight to see those bikers coming through the area, through the Orchard that I'm looking at right now, and be the home of the official cheer zone. So we'll have all sorts of things set up. The first 100 spectators actually get a free cowbell that's branded Arbor Day Farm. Hey. So that'll be exciting and fun for kids and adults alike. And then we're also going to have, Porter's is going to be making some barbecue breakfast burritos. We'll have coffee, we'll have donuts available. So it's definitely, if you're looking for something to do on Saturday, August 22nd from 8 to noon, this is the place to be. So I think it's going to be a fun event. If you're not a bike enthusiast, I do think it's just one of those community events that's just kind of fun to be a part of and to be a spectator and to cheer on those athletes, because this race gets people from, you know, that participate in like the Tour de France. So it's a big deal. So I would definitely make your way out. It's a free event. You just have to purchase any of the goodies from the depot here. So those burritos and donuts and coffee and cider.
0: Amazing. What I love is the fact like these cyclists, they work so hard, and then you're going to have this like beautiful scenery that you get to ride through, but then you're going to have cowbells. And what's that funny joke? You always need more cowbell, right?
1: So more cowbell.
0: It's going to be a ton of fun for them to just have that little section of people like cheering them on for just, I mean, it's hard what they do. So that awesome.
1: I mean, I was looking at photos, not to derail, but photos of some of these athletes that, you know, when they get onto like a minimum maintenance road and maybe they've just had a recent rain, they pick up their bikes and they put them on a shoulder and they are running the race instead of biking. I mean, it's definitely an endurance type. Yeah, it's an endurance type of an event for sure. And I know I have more of a respect for them after having a booth set up last year at their expo. So that's another thing you could do too, is go to the expo. That'll be next Thursday and Friday at the Sand Hills Global Event Center. We'll be set up there. Arbor Day Farm will.
0: So we just discussed how the exciting event that's going to happen next weekend, and we've been kind of touching on all things that are Applejack, which we know there is kind of a little bit of everything to do here at the farm. But if you can give us a breakdown of the 2026 Applejack must-do moments at the farm or even over at Arbor Lodge.
1: Mm-hmm, you bet. So definitely hit up the Orchard. You're going to want to get out there with your friends and family to do You Pick Apples. You could do You Pick Flowers. Don't forget a wine and hard cider tasting, walking the trails. I mean, you could come and just spend $0 and still feel like you're in the midst of the fall festival and activities and just experiencing and immersing yourself in nature. I mean, it's a really a beautiful sight when the leaves on the trees all start to turn. And then you can check out all of the shopping that we'll have available at Apple House Market. Also this year, I know everyone really loved the Love the Locals. They're not coming back this year, but we've found a new collaboration with Creative Collab. It's a similar type of a setup. They'll have 50 plus vendors set up in the barns both weekends.
0: Wow.
1: Which is different than last year, so make sure you mark your calendars for that. And then the mansion's going to be open both weekends for self-guided tours. They'll also have the second weekend will be a living history weekend, so Mountain Man Encampment. You can walk through the outdoor area of Arbor Lodge Mansion and talk with a lot of these folks who set up camp and kind of go back to back in time, really, where they're you know, utilizing things from the land, making their own bread, you know, doing tomahawk throwing. So all sorts of fun activities for the family to experience and to just really kind of celebrate the fall season and kick it off with all things Apple.
0: Well, and I love especially anything here at the farm. Like if people have questions, the staff is always great to, you know, kind of give a breakdown or explain things and kind of educate when they can. But with the living history over at Arbor Lodge, like they are so excited to be able to tell people like why they are doing this, to educate and actually to like showcase their skills. And I mean, this is a love for them. So it is definitely a must-have moment that you need to take the family over for. So of course, Rachel, if people are having questions about the events that are coming up, or if they want to look at tickets or kind of make an itinerary, some are planners like you, some are not planners like me, but where can they get all the details?
1: You bet. So our landing page just went live, arbordayfarm.org/applejack, and that's going to give you the breakdown by day. And we're really kicking things off here on Friday. I know we typically only talk about it being the Saturday, Sunday, but we have seen such an influx of guests that are coming to the property that we're like, hey, we're starting on the Friday, which is the 18th, right? Yeah, yes. 18th. So 18th through 20th, and then 26th through 27th. And they can visit arbordayfarm.org/applejack to get all of those details by day and to purchase tickets ahead of time. I would definitely encourage you to do that for both Tree Adventure and for You Pick Apples. And then if you don't want to do any of that, just come on out to the farm and enjoy the sights and the smells and the sounds. We'd love to have you.
0: Get your tickets or just go ahead and come out and enjoy the festivities. But Arbor Day Farm is going to be having a ton of fun for Applejack, but there's still fun things to do right now. So hop on over to the website, arbordayfarm.org, for some details. 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
6: This is a Fox News alert. I'm Gianna Gelosi. Luigi Mangione pleading guilty in court in New York to two federal stalking charges in connection to the death of United Healthcare CEO Brian Thompson. Mangione said that after enduring severe pain from a back injury and navigating the health insurance system, he learned United Healthcare would be holding its investor conference in New York that December, admitting to 3D printing a gun and shooting Thompson. He's going to be sentenced in the federal case December 18th. His state trial set for next month. Alec Murdaugh back in a South Carolina courtroom today, fighting to move his murder retrial to Charleston County, arguing he can't get a fair trial locally.
7: Prosecutors oppose the idea of Charleston, citing limited parking and a busy tourist season during the spring, which is when the trial is expected to begin next year.
6: And that is Fox's Jonathan Seri reporting. 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

0: River Country. This is Jenny, and we are still out here at Arbor Day Farm enjoying this beautiful scenery and actually learning a little bit more about gardening. So I'm actually joined by Mark, and we are talking about your garden plan.
1: Well, I could talk about that for days, so thank you for taking this moment to let me show off our property a little bit with you. Again, this is our second year, Jenny, and we're excited to, you know, it's a little bit of trial and error. And I think we learned a lot last year and we're learning more this year. I think, for example, we probably have the best fed deer around, because it's when you're on 260 acres, it's hard to not have deer. But that's okay. We understand, you know, there might be modifications next year and so forth. But it really was inspired by this idea of farm to table. So we want people to understand a little bit where food can come from and where it does come from and the value of having fresh things. So we use a lot of herbs. I think I mentioned earlier we had, you know, 18 different kinds of tomatoes. So we're excited about that. You know, the early season is much more about lettuces and leafy greens. And then you get into the hot summer and you start to move into tomatoes and cucumbers and things like that. And then we're really looking for

0: or to the fall, because we have the melons and the squash, and those offer really some unique culinary experiences here at the farm.
1: What I love is that there's every piece out here is that you actually, it's an educational piece. It's a way to open up a conversation so that when people are coming here and visiting, they're not just making memories and enjoying, they're also able to learn different things. Like you were discussing, like we were talking before we got on air, gardening's not perfect.
0: No, it's not. And I think that's something people need to recognize. And I think we have moments where we're like, oh my gosh, a weed. Well, sometimes things just need to cohabitate a little bit, you know, or I have a hole on my leaf plant. Well, who doesn't want to support a caterpillar, you know? So I think it's a little bit of give and takes, and we try to minimize any kind of chemical treatments. And sometimes you lose out to squash bugs, you know, and that's just the way it goes. But then that's the great part about succession planting, you know, and I say this with trees all the time. Unfortunately, you hate when a big tree is downed in a storm, but what it does, Jenny, it opens up a window of opportunity. You get to try a new tree and start for the next generation. And here at the farm, it's, you know, an annual experience that we can replan and recreate. But I think it's never going to be perfect. And you just kind of have to go in Nebraska with what the weather and wildlife kind of throw at you.
1: And there with the garden, like it's an educational piece. I mean, it does help, you know, kind of supplement the menu over at Timber's. But people are able to walk through the garden and they're able to ask questions, because I know you were showing me this list of a ton of different things that's out there. But they can actually walk through and ask questions and learn what's over there.
0: Absolutely. Absolutely right. You know, it appears to be fenced off, and that's mostly for the deer, not the people.
1: Right.
0: So, you know, if you do a U-pick, come up and do a, you know, you'll have opportunity to look at some of the unusual plants or the common plants. But it really is about education. I said, you know, you mentioned the word farm to table, and that can happen at your house, whether you have a pot to plant a tomato in or you have 3 acres. You know, I think understanding the value of farmers markets and locally grown things can really enhance your culinary experience, whether you're dining out at Timber's here or you're making something at home.
1: Well, and let's just be honest, Mark, when you grow it, it tastes so much better.
0: Oh my gosh. If Ben was here, he would be going off on the apples, because that's his always biggest, you know, comment is about how a fresh apple tastes so much better than what you have in the store. And I think we really stand behind that whole philosophy of fresh is better.
1: So you have a ton of different things that are over in the garden. I have to ask, out of everything that is over there, what is your favorite thing?
0: Oh my gosh, that's like picking a favorite child
1: the weirdest thing. Oh, the weirdest named thing.
0: The weirdest named thing. Oh my gosh, I'm on the spot. I will probably have to say, what could I say?
1: I mean, you were talking about a Chinese eggplant earlier, and I didn't even know that was a thing.
0: We have over 100 different varieties of things. And again, they're not all planted at the garden at once, but I think some of the things I really probably am most obsessed with are, again, the basils. And I always thought there was just Italian basil or common basil, but, you know, we have 12 different ones. And I think some of the names are just, you know, crack me up with what they are, you know.
1: We're probably not looking at the basil right here.
0: Yeah,
1: there we go.
0: There's a whole bunch.
1: Purple ball.
0: Yeah, purple ball.
1: Spice Boy Globe. Winner right there.
0: You know, dark
1: Boys
0: purple
1: Globe.
0: Opal, you know. So, I mean, we have a great list. Red Swan Bush, you know. Oh, that's a bean. Never mind.
1: But well, you know.
0: We have some unusual beans. I would say the long beans are another good one that are kind of fun and unique, too.
1: So bring the family. Come on over. Check out the garden. Check out the fun names. Make it a game with the kids. They can actually learn some varieties and then actually learn more about gardening. You can do all of this at Arbor Day Farm. You can find more information at arbordayfarm.org. And we actually are going to be coming up here shortly with an update of what you can expect a little bit later in the season with Miss Rachel. And you're on the road with today's Best Country, B103.

0: Hey, River Country, this is Jenny, and we are still out here at Arbor Day Farm having a ton of fun. And we have been talking about all of the memories that you can make with your family. We've talked about what's currently happening at the farm. We're talking about Applejack, but there is a piece for you to kind of make your keepsakes into something more. And Rachel's going to explain what you can do to kind of help build the fun memories at Arbor Day Farm.
1: Yeah, you know, it's no secret that people come back to Nebraska City, to Arbor Day Farm during Applejack in the fall season because it's been a tradition for them. It's all about those memories and the nostalgia of coming back and picking apples in an orchard and taking it home and making it into a delicious creation that you and your family get to share around a table. And so we invite you to come and actually submit those stories and those memories. On our website, it's on the homepage. It's called Share Your Story, because we want to hear from you. That's probably my favorite part of my job, honestly, is talking to guests on property and hearing about their favorite traditions and what brings them back to the farm every year. And so we want to take those stories and we want to turn them around and share them with everyone else. And so we would invite you to come and share those and submit those photos on our website at arbordayfarm.org because we want to hear about it.
0: I love that you're inviting guests to actually kind of build these amazing stories with you. Mm-hmm. And of course, we've talked about Arbor Day Farm has fun all year long. So we focus so much on what's currently happening and of course, Applejack, but there's so much more fun to be had when October kicks off.
1: Oh yeah. So we're taking about a week and a half off to kind of regroup after Applejack. And getting ready for our second annual All Hallows Eve. So we're super excited. We're making a few adjustments this year. Last year was a weekend only event. This year it's actually running from October 9th through November 1st.
0: Yes.
1: And so the entire Tree Adventure area is going to be transformed into All Hallows Eve. So Spooky Hollow. So think all of the different stations, the beautiful lit up tree, the jack-o'-lantern tree, is all going to be set up for Tree Adventure the full month of October. And new this year, you actually get admission into Arbor Lodge Mansion to do a self-guided tour. And then if you come on a weekend, so Saturday and Sunday, your ticket also includes a discovery ride. So that's all included in the package deal. And don't forget to purchase your tickets online because you actually get a discount if you do it online versus in person at arbordayfarm.org/Halloween. And you can get your tickets ahead of time. And those tickets can be good for any of those dates. So October 9th through November 1st, you don't have to pick a specific date. So in case weather impacts your visit, anything like that, it's good anytime throughout that time period. And then in addition to that All Hallows Eve ticket, don't forget to grab a candlelight tour ticket to Arbor Lodge Mansion. So if you've ever been to a mystery at the mansion, they're really fun, very immersive, very involved. And the candlelight tours are just kind of a little bit of a spooky take on a tour of the mansion. And Laura Steinman, our Arbor Lodge coordinator, does an amazing job. Her and her staff do an amazing job of giving those candlelight tours. And so that's on top of your All Hallows Eve ticket. But I mean, there's definitely going to be a lot going on in October. Even well beyond October too. So,
0: well, and there's always different holiday events. I know that we just talked about All Hallows Eve, but of course, as we move into like Thanksgiving time and Christmas, there are beautiful things that happen over here at Arbor Day Farm.
1: Yes, like we mentioned, we were already kind of thinking forward into that holiday season, and on the heels of All Hallows Eve, we're going to be gearing up for. We have a cider makers tasting event actually happening in October, and then into November we'll have our famous Thanksgiving Day buffet.
0: It's delicious.
1: Timbers, so definitely get your reservations ahead of time for that. And then pretty quick, once we turn the calendar to December, it's the kickoff to Christmas. So the annual tree lighting up at Arbor Lodge Mansion, shopping at Apple House Market, visits with Santa during brunch and Santa at Timbers, and of course, I mean, you could just come to see the beautifully decorated lodge and all of the lights outside in
0: it
1: the tree arbor.
0: Stunning with the lights.
1: For
0: it is
1: sure.
0: Absolutely stunning when you drive through. And I mean, Arbor Lodge is always a gorgeous view. Lead Lodge is always a gorgeous view. Right here where the Tree Adventure, Apple House Market. I mean, it's always pretty, but with the lights, there's just that little special like holiday
1: magic.
0: Miracle. Magic.
1: Yeah,
0: there we go.
1: The magic of the season for sure. And we want you to come back again and continue to make Arbor Day Farm that seasonal tradition for you, whether it is the fall or it's winter, or you want to come in the springtime right before Arbor Day, or in the summer when everything's kind of in full bloom. Like we want to be that stop for you, and we want you to share that story and those memories with us. online through that submission form that I mentioned earlier.
0: You can find all of the seasons of fun at arbordayfarm.org. There are so many different events, so many different ways to make memories with your family. This has been an amazing update at Arbor Day Farm of all of the different things that can be had. And we will see you next time at our next adventure. And you're on the road with today's best country, B103.
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3: Soybeans and corn are higher, cattle and hogs are lower. I'm John Perkins with a Brownfield Market Update. When it comes to short-stature corn, it all started with Stein. For decades, they've been focused on unique hybrids that deliver top yields. Stein invented short-stature corn, then they perfected it. Stein has yield. Soybeans are higher today. Crop weather continues to generally look favorable, but there are some areas of concern, a lot of them west of I-35. China did buy 136,000 tons of new crop U.S. soybeans ahead of the open this morning. September beans are up 5 1/4 at 11.71 1/4. November's 3.5 higher at 11.85 3/4. September Chicago wheat's up $1.50 September soybean meal is up $1.50 at 308.90. September soybean oil's 34 points higher at 69.13. Corn's higher, monitoring development weather, expecting better rain coverage in parts of the region during the second half of the month. Weather issues in Europe and slower movement out of Ukraine could boost U.S. export sales. September corn's up 9 at 457. December's 9 higher at 481. And wheat today is sharply higher as war continues to limit grain movement out of the Black Sea by both Russia and Ukraine. That could eventually spark improved export demand for U.S. wheat. September Chicago's up 21 1/4 at 674. September Kansas City's 32 1/4 higher at 752 3/4. September Minneapolis is up 13 1/2 at 682 3/4. Cattle are down sharply, waiting for the rest of the week's direct trade. Most of the business we have seen this week has been in the north. The south really hasn't had any appreciable activity. October live's down 227 at 217.77. December's 205 lower at 217.40. September feeders are down 350 at 333.70. And with cash steady to lower, October hogs are down 55 at 81.57. December 65 lower at 72.45. Brownfield.
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4: Thank you. Good afternoon. J.O. Coteau, 21, of Lincoln, is charged in Johnson County with possession of cocaine August 8th. A state trooper told the court he was patrolling Highway 50 when he saw a motorcycle traveling over 100 miles per hour and clocked the Indian Scout Bobber at 72 miles per hour. Coteau was arrested and searched on a Lancaster County warrant. Cassie Parrish, 33, of Tecumseh, is charged with possession of a firearm while committing a felony July 29th. The Johnson County Sheriff's Office served a search warrant for a Greeley Street residence and a Buick LeSabre. Five firearms were seized, including two AR-15-style rifles and a shotgun. An affidavit says methamphetamine residue also was found in a garage. A Flatwater Free Press story says taxes on renewable energy projects are benefiting 44 Nebraska counties. Energy companies pay $3,518 per megawatt in an excise tax. A school district in O'Neill raked in $7.6 million, which helped pay for a school expansion, new science labs, and a gym. The project is an example of what economic development and renewable energy proponents have argued. Renewable energy projects can help Nebraska communities diversify their revenue streams and offset property tax burdens. Complaints about back-to-school traffic has Plattsmouth police posting a request for people to stop calling 911 about congestion concerns. A Facebook post says police are working on plans to address traffic flow issues around the elementary school. Attorneys for Nebraska's two major political parties and two potential new parties were in court Wednesday, where they got into the weeds of a law meant to stop candidate or parties from deliberately confusing voters. A Lancaster County District Court judge could decide whether the two new parties appear on the fall ballot. In their suit against the American First Party, the Nebraska GOP lawyers asked Judge Darla Adias to give Nebraska Secretary of State Bob Evenin more authority to reject a party or candidate. In a second case, attorneys for the Nebraska Democratic Party and the National Working Families Party sought to compel Evenin to remove the Nebraska Working People Party because its name is too similar to the Working Families Party. America First Party lawyers argued Wednesday that the law is clear that objections can be made against parties with similar names, but that no other party in Nebraska has America First in its name. Meanwhile, Evenin, a Republican, is arguing through his attorney that he should be able to reject the America First Party, but not the Nebraska Working People Party, because the state Democrats objected too late. The Johnson County Fair's 4-H schedule includes swine, sheep, and goat shows Friday, August 14th. Saturday events include beef, poultry, and rabbits. The horse show is Sunday, August 16th. The Pioneer Farm Family Awards are at 5:45 p.m. prior to the parade. The bull riding tour is Friday, 7:30 p.m. Cornhole tournament scheduled Saturday. Flock Safety, the surveillance technology company, increasingly under scrutiny from lawmakers and civil liberties advocates, announced Thursday that it is making changes to its platform intended to quell privacy concerns. The company operates a vast nationwide network of automated cameras that record the license plate numbers and other characteristics of all passing vehicles every day. Thousands of law enforcement agencies in 49 states can search and share Flock's data across jurisdictions to aid their investigations. In an interview, Flock CEO Garrett Langley said mandatory guardrails are expected in 2027. Data retention is going from 30 to 7 days, and law enforcement searches will be monitored and required to enter a code. News Channel Nebraska earned 10 Pinnacle Awards from the Nebraska Broadcasters Association Wednesday for excellence in radio and TV. Telemundo received Best Sports News for a story on a SUV crashing into a protester at a high school event, and Best In-Depth Reporting for detainees speaking out after a raid at Glen Valley Foods. Senator Pete Ricketts offered his support for the Protect College Sports Act, which establishes national standards for NIL, revenue sharing caps, and roster stability. Senator Ricketts called the legislation a good step forward for athletics while preserving the tradition of college sports. The Protect College Sports Act would grant players one penalty-free transfer, but attempts to prevent year-round roster poaching. The river is forecast to crest at 10.6 feet on Sunday. From the News Channel Nebraska Newsroom, I'm Dan Swanson.
5: 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Hazel Lucille Lawton, age 76, in Nebraska City, formerly of Syracuse, passed away on Sunday, August 9th at Haven Manor in Hickman, Nebraska. A funeral service will be held at 10:30 a.m. on Saturday, August 15th at Goody Mortuary in Nebraska City. Burial will follow at Wyuka Cemetery in Nebraska City. Memorials may be given to the family for future designation. Goody Mortuary in Nebraska City is in charge of arrangements for Hazel Lucille Lawton. Kenneth W. Radaski, age 81, of rural Cook, passed away at his home Friday, July 31st. Kindness of Kenny will be held on Saturday, August 15th at 11 a.m. at Hemmingson Funeral Home in Auburn. Services are entrusted to Hemmingson Funeral Home of Auburn for Kenneth W. Radaski. Craig Necht, age 60, of Auburn, passed away Wednesday, August 5th in Auburn. A celebration of life will be held on Saturday, August 15th at 2 p.m. at Gallery 75 in Auburn. Memorials are suggested to Craig's GoFundMe account. Services are entrusted to Hemmingson Funeral Home of Auburn for Craig Necht. Danny L. Rahel, age 68, of Nebraska City, passed away on Wednesday, August 5th at Bergen Mercy Medical Center in Omaha. No formal funeral services will be held at this time. Goody Mortuary Nebraska City is in charge of arrangements for Danny L. Rahel. Yolanda Kerr, age 61, of Auburn, passed away Tuesday, August 11th at her home. A funeral for Yolanda will be Monday, August 17th at 10 a.m. at Auburn Berean Church in Auburn. Burial will follow in Glen Rock Cemetery near Brock. Visitation will be at the funeral home Sunday from noon to 6 p.m. with family greeting friends from 12 to 2. Memorials are suggested to the family for later designation. Services are entrusted to Hemmingson Funeral Home of Auburn for Yolanda Kerr. For funeral notice listings and a complete obituary archive, please log on to newschannelnebraska.com.
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10: News Channel Nebraska AccuWeather. Mostly cloudy today with off and on scattered showers and thunderstorms, high in the lower 90s. Mostly cloudy tonight with a chance of showers and thunderstorms, low around 71 degrees. Partly sunny for you tomorrow with a slight chance of showers and thunderstorms, high near 91. Tomorrow night, mostly cloudy with late night showers likely and possibly a thunderstorm, low around 70. And mostly cloudy on Sunday with a chance of showers and thunderstorms, high near 83 degrees. 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
0: Hey, River Country, this is Jenny, and we are still out here at Arbor Day Farm having a ton of fun. And we have been talking about all of the memories that you can make with your family. We've talked about what's currently happening at the farm. We're talking about Applejack. But there is a piece for you to kind of make your keepsakes into something more. And Rachel's going to explain what you can do to kind of help build the fun memories at Arbor Day Farm.
1: Yeah, you know, it's no secret that people come back to Nebraska City, to Arbor Day Farm, during Applejack in the fall season, because it's been a tradition for them. It's all about those memories and the nostalgia of coming back and picking apples in an orchard and taking it home and making it into a delicious creation that you and your family get to share around a table. And so we invite you to come and actually submit those stories and those memories. on our website. It's on the homepage. It's called Share Your Story, because we want to hear from you. That's probably my favorite part of my job, honestly, is talking to guests on property and hearing about their favorite traditions and what brings them back to the farm every year. And so we want to take those stories and we want to turn them around and share them with everyone else. And so we would invite you to come and share those and submit those photos on our website at arbordayfarm.org, because we want to hear about it.
0: I love that you're inviting guests to actually kind of build these amazing stories with you. Mm-hmm. And of course, we've talked about Arbor Day Farm has fun all year long. So we focus so much on what's currently happening and of course, Applejack, but there's so much more fun to be had when October kicks off.
1: Oh yeah. So we're taking about a week and a half off to kind of regroup after Applejack. And getting ready for our second annual All Hallows Eve. So we're super excited. We're making a few adjustments this year. Last year was a weekend only event. This year it's actually running from October 9th through November 1st.
0: Yes.
1: And so the entire Tree Adventure area is going to be transformed into All Hallows Eve. So Spooky Hollow. So think all of the different stations, the beautiful lit up tree, the jack-o'-lantern tree. Is all going to be set up for Tree Adventure the full month of October. And new this year, you actually get admission into Arbor Lodge Mansion to do a self-guided tour. And then if you come on a weekend, so Saturday and Sunday, your ticket also includes a discovery ride. So that's all included in the package deal. And don't forget to purchase your tickets online, because you actually get a discount if you do it online versus in person, at arbordayfarm.org/Halloween. And you can get your tickets ahead of time. And those tickets can be good for any of those dates. So October 9th through November 1st, you don't have to pick a specific date. So in case weather impacts your visit, anything like that, it's good anytime throughout that time period. And then in addition to that All Hallows Eve ticket, don't forget to grab a candlelight tour ticket to Arbor Lodge Mansion. So if you've ever been to a mystery at the mansion, they're really fun, very immersive, very involved. And the candlelight tours are just kind of a little bit of a spooky take on a tour of the mansion. And Laura Steinman, our Arbor Lodge coordinator, does an amazing job. Her and her staff do an amazing job of giving those candlelight tours. And so that's on top of your All Hallows Eve ticket. But I mean, there's definitely going to be a lot going on in October. Even well beyond October too. So,
0: well, and there's always different holiday events. I know that we just talked about All Hallows Eve, but of course, as we move into like Thanksgiving time and Christmas, there are beautiful things that happen over here at Arbor Day Farm.
1: Yes, like we mentioned, we were already kind of thinking forward into that holiday season, and on the heels of All Hallows Eve, we're going to be gearing up for. We have a cider makers tasting event actually happening in October, and then into November we'll have our famous Thanksgiving Day buffet.
0: It's delicious.
1: Timbers. So definitely get your reservations ahead of time for that. And then pretty quick, once we turn the calendar to December, it's the kickoff to Christmas. So the annual tree lighting up at Arbor Lodge Mansion, shopping at Apple House Market, visits with Santa during brunch and Santa at Timbers, and of course, I mean, you could just come to see the beautifully decorated lead lodge and all of the lights outside in the tree arboretum.
0: It is stunning with the lights.
1: For
0: sure. It is absolutely stunning when you drive through. And I mean, Arbor Lodge is always a gorgeous view. Lead Lodge is always a gorgeous view. Right here where the Tree Adventure, Apple House Market. I mean, it's always pretty, but with the lights, there's just that little special like holiday
1: magic.
0: Miracle. Magic. Yeah, there we go.
1: The magic of the season for sure. And we want you to come back again and continue to make Arbor Day Farm that seasonal tradition for you, whether it is the fall or it's winter, or you want to come in the springtime right before Arbor Day, or in the summer when everything's kind of in full bloom. Like we want to be that stop for you, and we want you to share that story and those memories with us online through that submission form that I mentioned earlier.
0: You can find all of the seasons of fun at arbordayfarm.org. There are so many different events, so many different ways to make memories with your family. This has been an amazing update at Arbor Day Farm of all of the different things that can be had. And we will see you next time at our next adventure. And you're on the road with today's best country, B103.
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Luke Bryan kicking off the 1 o'clock hour on your finally Friday afternoon here on B103. And we keep it rolling for you right now with Alan Jackson.

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1: Soybeans and corn are up. 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Stein has yield. Soybeans are higher on fund and technical buying. September beans up 5.25 at 11.71 and a quarter. November beans up 3.75 at 11.86. Corn is up on fund and technical buying. September contracts are 8 cents higher at 4.56. December corn up 8.25 at 4.80 1/4. The wheat complex is up. Live and feeder cattle are lower on fund liquidation. October contracts down 82 at 219.22. September feeder is down 262 at 334.57. Hogs are pressured by the study to sharply lower cash business. October lean hogs down 37 at 81.75. December lean hogs down 60 at 72.50. I'm Megan Grebner, Brownfield Ag News.
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0: Mostly cloudy today with off and on scattered showers and thunderstorms, high in the lower 90s. Mostly cloudy tonight with a chance of showers and thunderstorms, low around 71 degrees. Partly sunny for you tomorrow with a slight chance of showers and thunderstorms, high near 91. Tomorrow night, mostly cloudy with late night showers likely and possibly a thunderstorm, low around 70. And mostly cloudy on Sunday with a chance of showers and thunderstorms, high near 83 degrees. 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

0: Think As You Drink, Riley Green on B103 with a late session commodity update next, brought to you by Riverstone Bank. 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
1: Soybeans and corn were up. Cattle and hogs were lower. Hello, I'm Megan Grebner with your commodity market update on Brownfield. Plant your potential and harvest your reality with Stein. Turn potential into reality by planting the best genetics from Stein and leveraging the extensive knowledge of their agronomic experts. Stein has yield. Soybeans were higher on fund and technical buying. Crop weather continues to generally look favorable, but there are some areas of concern. China purchased 136,000 tons of new crop U.S. beans ahead of the open. September beans were up 11 and 3 quarters at 11.77 and 3 quarters. November beans up 10 and a quarter at 11.92 and a half. Corn was higher on fund and technical buying. Corn has been monitoring crop development weather, expecting better rain coverage in parts of the region during the second half of the month. Weather issues in Europe and slower movement out of Ukraine could boost U.S. export sales. September corn was up 11 at 4.59. December corn was up 11 and a quarter at 4.83 and a quarter. The wheat complex was sharply higher on fund and technical buying. War continues to limit grain movement out of the Black Sea by both Russia and Ukraine. That could eventually spark improved export demand for U.S. wheat. In Chicago, September wheat was up 22 at 6.74 and three quarters. December wheat was up 21 and a quarter at 6.89 and a half. In Kansas City, September wheat was up 33 and three quarters at 7.54 and a quarter. And in Minneapolis, September wheat was up 10 and a half at 6.79 and three quarters. Live and feeder cattle were lower on fund liquidation, waiting for the rest of the week's direct trade. October lives down $1.17 at 2.18.87. December lives down 107 at 2.18.37. September feeder cattle were down 2.65 at 3.34.55. Hogs were pressured by the study to lower cash business. October lean hogs down 37 at 81.75. December lean hogs down 62 at 72.47. I'm Megan Grebner for Brownfield.
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4: Thank you. Good afternoon. Abnormally dry conditions are persisting in portions of Fremont County, Iowa. The U.S. Drought Monitor's release on Thursday showed 36% of Iowa as abnormally dry, including the western portion of the county. All of Otto County and portions of eastern Nemaha and Richardson counties are also abnormally dry. Exceptional drought is reported for Cheyenne County in western Nebraska. Rodney Strong Jr., 40, of Pawnee City, is charged with assault and suffocation August 3rd. A Pawnee County Sheriff's Office affidavit said a deputy observed redness of a woman's neck. Strong denied assaulting the woman. A 1011 News report covers an updated feasibility study for the Elk Creek Mine, where projected revenue is up $15 billion from 2022 projections. Lockheed Martin has recently agreed to purchase about 16 tons of scandium each year. Nebraska City's commercial real estate market is looking for $5.8 million in investment. The market includes a $3.9 million asking price for Walgreens at 11th Street and 4th Corso. The Downtowner restaurant is listed at $475,000. The Pioneer 3 Cinema is listed at $450,000. World Auto Sales at $449,000. The Chop House at $215,000. And Imperial Garden at $385,000. The Nebraska City Public Schools Foundation announced Richard and Melinda Kleinweber scholarships for the class of 2025. 11 pioneers were awarded $7,000 each. Recipients include Rush Chipman, Dylan Cooper, Isabel Johnson, Stella Young, Jesus Martinez, Evan Adkins, Cutler Adams, Jaden Adams, Taryn Godsey, Lexton Harker, and Jager Mattson. The river stage is at 9.2 feet. From the News Channel Nebraska Newsroom, I'm Dan Swanson.
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0: 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So if you were raising a toddler a few years ago, you no doubt heard this.
1: Baby shark, doo doo doo doo doo doo, baby shark, doo doo doo doo doo doo, baby shark, doo doo doo doo doo doo, baby shark.
0: That's enough of that. You probably heard it over and over and over again. So the boy from the Baby Shark video is all grown up now and launching a K-pop career, performing as, wait for it, Baby Shark Boy. Wow. 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

0: Good afternoon from River Country B103. Coming up, market information on the Brownfield Network. A look at the latest from the News Channel Nebraska newsroom. And, well, there's always this.
1: It's finally Friday.

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1: Soybeans and corn are higher Friday. Cattle and hogs finished lower. I'm John Perkins with a Brownfield Market Update. You were made for farming, and so is Stein. It's Stein Seed Company. They have decades of research dedicated to developing seed that allows you to farm the way you want to farm. Stein has yield. Soybeans are supported by fund and technical buying. Crop weather continues to generally look favorable, but there are some areas of concern. China bought another 136,000 tons of new crop U.S. soybeans ahead of Friday's open. September was up 11.75, 11.77¾. November's 10.25 higher at 11.92½. September bean meal was up 280 at 310.20. September bean oil was 65 points higher at 69.44. Corn was higher, monitoring development weather, expecting better rain coverage in parts of the region during the second half of the month. Weather issues in Europe and slower movement out of Ukraine could boost U.S. export sales. September was up 11 at 459. December corn was 11.25 higher at 483¼. And wheat was sharply higher in Chicago and Kansas City as war continues to limit grain movement out of the Black Sea by both Russia and Ukraine. That could eventually spark improved export demand for U.S. wheat. September Chicago was 22 higher at 674¾. September Kansas City on Friday was up 33¾ at 754¼. September Minneapolis wheat was up 9 at 678¼. Live and feeder cattle were lower on fund liquidation, waiting for the rest of the week's direct trade. Megan Grebner's got more on cash livestock in a moment. October live is down 117 at 218.87. December was 107 lower at 218.37. September feeders were down 265 at 334.55. And hogs were pressured by the steady to lower cash during the session and questions about sustained pork demand. October was down 37 at 81.75. December was down 62 at 72.47. Megan Grebner has that full look at the cash livestock markets after this brief break.
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5: It was a pretty quiet Friday for direct cash cattle business following that light round of trade that took place on Thursday. There's still a lot of business that's expected to be reported for the week. So far, the business that's been reported, live deals in the north were at $228 to $230 live and $362 to mostly $365 dressed, all of which were below the prior week's weighted averages. Box beef closed mixed with light and solid demand for moderate offerings. Choice down 60 cents at $375.30. Select was $2 higher at $351.24. Estimated cattle slaughter was 100,000 head. Cash hogs closed sharply lower with a very light negotiated run. Bears and gilts at the National Daily Direct were down 407 with a weighted average of 93.30. No comparison at the Iowa, Minnesota, but a weighted average of 92.72. The Western Corn Belt was 342 lower with a weighted average of 92.75. Pork values were higher, up 98 cents at 99.90, and estimated hog slaughter was 420,000 head. I'm Megan Grebner for Brown.
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6: Thank you. Good afternoon. Abnormally dry conditions are persisting in portions of Fremont County, Iowa. The U.S. Drought Monitor's release on Thursday showed 36% of Iowa as abnormally dry, including the western portion of the county. All of Otto County and portions of eastern Nemaha and Richardson counties are also abnormally dry. Exceptional drought is reported for Cheyenne County in western Nebraska. Rodney Strong Jr., 40, of Pawnee City, is charged with assault and suffocation August 3rd. A Pawnee County Sheriff's Office affidavit said a deputy observed redness of a woman's neck. Strong denied assaulting the woman. A 1011 News report covers an updated feasibility study for the Elk Creek Mine, where projected revenue is up $15 billion from 2022 projections. Lockheed Martin has recently agreed to purchase about 16 tons of scandium each year. Nebraska City's commercial real estate market is looking for $5.8 million in investment. The market includes a $3.9 million asking price for Walgreens at 11th Street and 4th Corso. The Downtowner restaurant is listed at $475,000. The Pioneer 3 Cinema is listed at $450,000. World Auto Sales at $449,000. The Chop House at $215,000. And Imperial Garden at $385,000. The Nebraska City Public Schools Foundation announced Richard and Melinda Kleinweber scholarships for the class of 2025. 11 pioneers were awarded $7,000 each. Recipients include Russ Chipman, Dylan Cooper, Isabel Johnson, Stella Young, Jesus Martinez, Evan Adkins, Cutler Adams, Jaden Adams, Taryn Godsey, Lexton Harker, and Jager Mattson. The river stage is at 9.2 feet. From the News Channel Nebraska Newsroom, I'm Dan Swanson.
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0: Humid with a high of around 90 degrees this afternoon. Overnight, a slight chance of showers with a low of around 70. Winds out of the northwest, 5 to 15 miles per hour. Tomorrow, a slight chance of showers in the morning. Humid, highs in the upper 80s. And then in the evening, 70% chance of showers and humid, with overnight lows in the upper 60s. On Sunday, again, a chance of showers and thunder showers in the morning and in the afternoon. Highs in the lower 80s, lows near 65.

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0: 103 AccuWeather forecast extended Monday, highs low 80s. Tuesday and Wednesday, a chance of showers and highs in the mid-80s. Sunny on Thursday with a high of around 80.
1: Well, we grew up down by the railroad track, shooting BBs at old beer cans. Choking on the smoke from a lucky strike somebody lifted off of his old man.

0: just burning through this Friday afternoon now, aren't we? That's the Back Roads with Dylan Bloom. Next, the Brownfield Network Afternoon Ag Headline News, which is brought to you by Countryside Bank. 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
1: I'm Mark Dorenkamp with Brownfield Ag News Headlines. U.S. grain shippers say two major rail companies have failed to meet minimum standards in their revised application to merge. Union Pacific and Norfolk Southern Railroads recently resubmitted their application to the Surface Transportation Board to merge. The National Feed and Grain Association this week filed a petition for the board to reject the proposal, saying it falls short of the policies and directives required by current regulations. More news next on Brownfield.
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1: 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American Farm Bureau's John Newton tells Brownfield, despite an improvement in commodity prices, the cost of inputs is erasing profits.
5: I mean, everything is more expensive today than what it was a few years ago. Machinery's more expensive, land's more expensive, cash rents are more expensive, labor's more expensive, taxes, interest rates, seed costs, fertilizer costs. I can't find a single line item that's more affordable today than what it was a few years ago.
1: And U.S. House Agriculture Committee member Nikki Budzinski of Illinois says farmers are worried reductions in USDA staff will limit their ability to access needed services.
6: We know that in the state of Illinois, there's been about a 27% cut in personnel at USDA. I am particularly concerned around how those numbers are impacting the Farm Service Agency.
1: She says staffing reductions could also limit sustainable ag practices. I'm Mark Dorenkamp with Brownfield Ag News.
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0: 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Humid with a high of around 90 degrees this afternoon. Overnight, a slight chance of showers with a low of around 70. Winds out of the northwest, 5 to 15 miles per hour. Tomorrow, a slight chance of showers in the morning. Humid, highs in the upper 80s. And then in the evening, 70% chance of showers and humid with overnight lows in the upper 60s. On Sunday, again, a chance of showers and thunder showers in the morning and in the afternoon. Highs in the lower 80s, lows near 65.

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4: Fox News, I'm Carmen Roberts. Luigi Mangione told a federal judge in New York City today he knew what he was doing as he pleaded guilty to the stalking and killing of UnitedHealthcare's CEO.
5: Mangione read this letter aloud, saying, "I traveled to New York with the intent to shoot Brian Thompson. On the morning of December 4th, 2024, I shot Mr. Thompson in Manhattan."
4: Fox's Brian Yenis. Mangione could get life in prison and still faces state murder charges. After splurging on the World Cup and Amazon Prime Day, Americans unexpectedly cut their spending in July by the biggest amount in more than a year.
6: Economists were expecting a slight increase, and the numbers are down across the board. Shopping was propped up earlier this year by tax refunds.
4: Fox's Jenny Cosola. America's listening to Fox News.
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0: Pirate Flag and Highland Girl and Kenny Chesney on the B103, 5 at 5. 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
1: Thank you. Good evening. Abnormally dry conditions are persisting in portions of Fremont County, Iowa. The U.S. Drought Monitor's release on Thursday showed 36% of Iowa as abnormally dry, including the western portion of the county. All of Otto County and portions of eastern Nemaha and Richardson counties are also abnormally dry. Exceptional drought is reported for Cheyenne County in western Nebraska. Rodney Strong Jr., 40, of Pawnee City, is charged with assault and suffocation August 3rd. A Pawnee County Sheriff's Office affidavit said a deputy observed redness of a woman's neck. Strong denied assaulting the woman. A 1011 News report covers an updated feasibility study for the Elk Creek Mine, where projected revenue is up $15 billion from 2022 projections. Lockheed Martin has recently agreed to purchase about 16 tons of scandium each year. Nebraska City's commercial real estate market is looking for $5.8 million in investment. The market includes a $3.9 million asking price for Walgreens at 11th Street and 4th Corso. The Downtowner restaurant is listed at $475,000. The Pioneer 3 Cinema is listed at $450,000. 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The Chop House at $215,000. And Imperial Garden at $385,000. The Nebraska City Public Schools Foundation announced Richard and Melinda Kleinweber scholarships for the class of 2025. 11 pioneers were awarded $7,000 each. Recipients include Russ Chipman, Dylan Cooper, Isabel Johnson, Stella Young, Jesus Martinez, Evan Adkins, Cutler Adams, Jaden Adams, Taryn Godsey, Lexton Harker, and Jager Mattson. Nebraska offensive coordinator Dana Holgorsen expects improvements in extending plays with transfer portal quarterback Anthony Calandra. He said, as a play caller, it's a relief to have a quarterback who can keep plays alive.
2: One, them extending plays, which is fun to watch, but then you see the receivers go like, man, this play's not over, and so I better get my eyes on him, and if he escapes, I better go get open to different spots. And so we've really improved on that. That's been fun.
1: Holgorsen said there's also a healthy competition at running back. A practice scrimmage is scheduled Saturday.
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0: 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News Channel, Nebraska AccuWeather. Humid with a high of around 90 degrees this afternoon. Overnight, a slight chance of showers with a low of around 70. Winds out of the northwest, 5 to 15 miles per hour. Tomorrow, a slight chance of showers in the morning. Humid. Highs in the upper 80s, and then in the evening, 70% chance of showers and humid, with overnight lows in the upper 60s. On Sunday, again, a chance of showers and thunder showers in the morning and in the afternoon. Highs in the lower 80s, lows near 65.

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0: B103 and the one that got away, that's Michael Ray. 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September's almost here, and we're going to give it away in September. It's the How Far Will It Mow contest. Thank you to No Limit Power, Arbor Day Farm, Larson Motors, Goody Home Realty, Bennett Fire Protection Sales and Service, and the Nemaha County Hospital.
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6: As you trim your lawn to perfection. 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I mean, go. 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

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Thank you to No Limit Power, Arbor Day Farm, Larson Motors, Goody Home Realty. 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

0: Faith Hill and It's Your Love. I have a tendency to say It's Your Love, which is like, you know, scratch your love. No, it's Your Love on B103. Time now to take a look at our country almanac for August 14th. On this day in 1989, Sweet 16, which was the 15th studio album by Reba McEntire, was number one on the country album charts. Four singles from that album entered the singles chart, including a number one hit, Kathy's Clown, which was, of course, a cover version of an Everly Brothers song. By the way, the album stayed at number one for 13 consecutive weeks. Also, want to wish Connie Smith a happy birthday today. Country singer Connie Smith turns 85 years old today.
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2: News Channel, Nebraska AccuWeather.
1: Humid with a high of around 90 degrees this afternoon. Overnight, a slight chance of showers with a low of around 70. Winds out of the northwest, 5 to 15 miles per hour. Tomorrow, a slight chance of showers in the morning. Humid. Highs in the upper 80s, and then in the evening, 70% chance of showers and humid, with overnight lows in the upper 60s. On Sunday, again, a chance of showers and thundershowers in the morning and in the afternoon. Highs in the lower 80s, lows near 65.

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0: B103 has details on how you can win that 61-inch Bad Boy Rebel riding mower. We're giving it away in September. 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